0: slowed the country's economic rebound, but Chief Economist Jared Kerr says there are pockets of resilience.
1: We will bounce out of it, and we'll bounce out of it faster than we had feared, and we'll be heading into next year with a bit of momentum.
0: And cordons have been lifted in Wellington's Mount Victoria after a gas leak. They were in place near the intersection of Piree and Austin Streets. In sport, a massive upset at the FIFA World Cup on TVNZ+.
2: Surely this time for Paraguay. He does score!
0: Four-time champions Germany eliminated in the round of 32 in a penalty shootout by Paraguay in Boston. The scores were locked at 1-1 at the end of regulation time. Germany scored an extra time, but that goal was eventually disallowed. Then the South Americans went through to win 4-3 on penalties and advanced to the round of 16. Football updates brought to you by Hisense.
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4: Breeze weather with Harvey Norman. 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
5: Harvey Norman.
6: 13 degrees now, heading for a high of 15. Absolutely beautiful day though, isn't it lovely? It's a chilly one again tonight. We're down to 5, and then another fine day tomorrow with a high of 15 again.
4: The Breeze.
6: Lunchtime Tuesday with Sarah. Last day of June too. So crikey, we're almost halfway through the year. Into a half hour of non-stop music. Kicking it off with Pet Shop Boys and Dusty Springfield.

0: Auckland's Breeze on 93.4 with Alanis Morissette and You Learn. Oh, it's a big night tonight at the NZICC, the inaugural Michelin Guide Restaurant Ceremony New Zealand. So this is the first ever destination in all of Oceania. So this is the furthest they've ever come, and they've spent about a year with mystery diners going around the country. It's always fascinating to me how this Michelin Guide and Michelin stars actually came about. It had very little to do with food. It was about the brothers that had the Michelin tyres, and they automobiles were quite new. They wanted people to drive their cars further so they'd wear out their tyres faster, so they set up this guide just in France with some restaurants and a map on there, and yeah, it was all about just selling more tyres. It's evolved a lot over the last over 100 years, and now, tonight, we find out who will make that first ever Michelin guide for New Zealand. And the initial selection is just for Auckland, Wellington, Christchurch and Queenstown. So good luck to all of our Auckland restaurateurs this evening. On the way soon, George Michael, Tom Petty and Alison Moyet coming up on The Breeze.
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0: Auckland's Breeze on 93.4 with Sting. Ever lose my faith in you? We've got the House of Wellness every Sunday on the Breeze from 8 till 10. Great chats on last Sunday. And if you missed it, the House of Wellness podcast is now on Rover. 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Phone. You got to say your words correctly at this station. Well, luckily, I don't have Jeanette in the studio with me, like poor old Rob.
1: And a $150 voucher for the museum store as well.
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1: did I say?
2: It. Oh, $100.
1: I'm pretty sure I said $150.
2: Well, Jerry, clip it up.
0: And then the classic snort. Rob and Jeanette back from 6 tomorrow for more giggles and back into the music after 1 with Matthew Wilder, Elton John and Ed Sheeran coming up on The Breeze.
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4: Good afternoon, I'm Bridget Hasty with the latest at 1. Fresh safety regulations for corded blinds will only apply to new products sold in New Zealand. Minister Cameron Brewer says awareness will be key for homes that have them installed already. He's making the change after multiple child deaths. Red meat exports have hit a second consecutive monthly high. They rose to $1.6 billion in May, 44% higher than the same month last year. Meat Industry Association's Nick Beebe says everyone benefits.
5: That really doesn't just impact the red meat sector, it actually impacts all of New Zealand.
4: Part of Auckland's Mount Wellington Highway is shut after a pedestrian was struck by a vehicle. They've been taken to hospital with serious injuries and diversions are in place for southbound traffic via Roslyn Road. AI is being pitched as the newest tool in the tradie kit. Master Plumbers has launched a new AI assistant designed to find roles and compliance standards in just seconds. Chief Executive Greg Wallace says manual searches have become too laborious.
6: Standards change all the time. There's reviews of different standards and codes, and they change for safety reasons. So keeping up with that when there's 3,500 pages, it can be really, really challenging.
4: To sport, coach Brendan McCullum maintains England's second innings batting tactics gave them the best chance to win the third test with the Black Caps. New Zealand clinched the series 2-1 with a 160-run victory in Nottingham. McCullum says they wanted to get close and introduce jeopardy to the game.
7: In the end, two direct hit runouts probably didn't help, but that's New Zealand doing what New Zealand does and finding a way when games are on the line.
4: And Germany are out of the FIFA World Cup, eliminated in a penalty shootout by Paraguay. Football updates brought to you by Hisense.
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9: Harvey Norman.
10: Right on the high of 15 now. Beautiful day with southeasterlies dying out tonight. Another chilly one overnight though. We're down to 5. So a cool start tomorrow, then another fine day and a high of 15 again.
3: The Breeze.
10: Just gone one Tuesday afternoon with Sarah. Hope you're having a great day. We've got some awesome music coming up in our half hour of non-stop tunes. We'll kick it off with Matthew Wilder.

0: Auckland's Breeze on 93.4 with Bryan Adams. I love that song, Straight from the Heart. Oh, I remember when he sang that at Spark Arena. It was so good. That was such a good concert, man. He still rocks it, doesn't he? We've got some changes coming in tomorrow with it being the 1st of July. So paid parental leave's going up. For those that own a vehicle, we will pay a bit more insurance with the Fire and Emergency New Zealand levy. Cool. And the cost of sending a letter goes up quite a lot too. So by 70 cents. So a medium-sized letter will, from tomorrow, cost $3.60 to post. What? No wonder no one sends letters anymore. Remember when that was 40 cents for a stamp? I swear that was just yesterday. And tomorrow is also the day that Robert and Jeanette are sending Jerry out to do a bit of a preview of the polar plunge on Takapuna Beach. So 20 to 9, Jerry's going to run into the ocean. And they've picked out his outfit, and it's a beautiful pair of SpongeBob SquarePants undies. Well, there's Patrick on half of it and SpongeBob on the other. SpongeBob looks alarmed, and I'm not surprised. On the way soon, Bon Jovi and the Pointer Sisters coming up on The Breeze.
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0: Turner, Private Dancer on the Breeze. Have you got your votes in yet for the Blockbuster 50 countdown? 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We'll send the link straight to your phone. You'll see there's a number of songs that you can search up in the countdown, but you can also add your own. So I've gone with a classic from The Bodyguard. Oh, such a good song. But I've also chucked in a couple of random ones as well. You know, I'm a Swiftie now, so I had to put in Taylor's new song from Toy Story 5. Remembered I loved you, came back when it mattered, I saw you. Do love that tune. And from The Greatest Showman, this is a wonderful song. Oh. Never Enough. Lauren Allred, I think her name is. So you can put in your own songs there if you want to on the voting page, but get your votes in by tomorrow afternoon. Get ready for the Blockbuster 50 countdown. And I think I've got a song coming up after two that I think will be in there from the City of Angels. Beautiful song by the Goo Goo Dolls. Iris is on the way. Dionne Warwick coming up as well after two on The Breeze.
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16: Good afternoon, I'm Bridget Hasty with the latest at 2. A rapid clinical review will be carried out after a person died in Waikato Hospital's ED overnight. Health New Zealand says the patient was triaged on arrival and was later found unconscious and couldn't be resuscitated. It says the review will be completed this week to identify any immediate actions for improvement, while a separate longer-term review will also begin. The safety of youngsters is at the heart of stronger corded blind regulations announced today. Consumer Affairs Minister Cameron Brewer says it follows the advice of multiple coroner reports.
17: Too many young souls we've lost in the last 18 years alone. 8 young New Zealand children have died after the fatal incident with the cords of window coverings.
16: 2 people are injured, 1 critically, after a crash in Rangiora this afternoon. Part of Percival Street is shut down while a scene exam is carried out. Pharmac is widening access to a medicine used to treat high cholesterol. Rosuvastatin tablets will be available without restrictions from October the 1st, meaning users will no longer need to meet specific criteria. About 76,000 people currently take it, and Pharmac estimates a further 81,000 will benefit from the change in the first year. To rugby, with Shift 4, the intrigue into who makes the first All Blacks test squad of the year continues to build. Asafu Amoa, who is part of a 3-way battle for 2 hooking spots, says he would love another crack at the French.
18: I think I've only played there once in my career, and yeah, just looking forward to the challenge if I get named.
16: The squad to face France in Christchurch will be named at 4 p.m. on Thursday. And American golfer Dustin Johnson's streak of 38 consecutive major starts is over after unexpectedly withdrawing from British Open qualifying.
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20: Breeze weather with Harvey Norman.
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0: Harvey Norman.
20: Right on the high of 15 now. Beautiful day with southeasterlies dying out tonight. Another chilly one overnight though. We're down to 5. So a cool start tomorrow, then another fine day and a high of 15 again.
15: The Breeze.
20: Right, let's get back into a half hour of non-stop music on this beautiful Tuesday afternoon as we soak up the sunshine. We'll kick it off with Dionne Warwick.

Auckland's Breeze. I'm 93.4 with Robbie Williams and Strong. Well, the All Whites are, of course, out of the FIFA World Cup, but Robbie's in. Yeah, and in the halftime show for the FIFA World Cup final, a couple of weeks' time. So we've got Madonna there, BTS, Shakira, and now Robbie Williams performing with, Italian superstar Laura Pausini.

0: That's the song that they're going to sing together. It's pretty powerful, that song, actually, isn't it? And we cannot wait to see Robbie when he is back here performing at Eden Park on Tuesday, the 24th of November. Of course, there's a show down in Christchurch as well, but there's still tickets available. If you want to go and see Robbie at Eden Park in November, it'll be a blimmin' big show. Head to thebreeze.rover.nz for all the details. Coming up, FR David and Go West on the way.
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13: 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More connections that'll take you from a night in to a night out.
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0: Auckland's Breeze on 93.4 with Wham and Club Tropicana as we enter the final night of June, almost halfway through the year. So I think 2nd of July is the official halfway point of the year, and then it'll be Christmas, you know, because the rest of the year will just fly, won't it? Did you see the big bust that they did out west this week? They called it Operation Beryl, which just sounds like they're going after a, I don't know, like a little old lady, don't you think? But it was, they found a heap of cannabis inside 17 suburban rental properties across West Auckland. And when I say a heap, I mean a heap. So they had over a ton of cannabis, 1.376 tons that they managed to get from these properties, like actually a literal truckload. The bags in the back of the truck, you must have been able to smell that when they were driving past, right? That is a heck of a lot of cannabis. On the way after 3 o'clock, Mike Pidu is here. He's got some great music coming up for you Tuesday afternoon. Big Mountain, Chicago, and Alex Warren and Ella Henderson all on the way.
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20: Good afternoon, I'm Bridget Hastie with the latest at 3. The Health Minister says he's asked to be kept closely informed following a death at Waikato Hospital's ED. The person presented last night and was triaged on arrival but was later found unconscious and couldn't be resuscitated. A rapid clinical review is being carried out to establish exactly what happened. The red meat industry is celebrating a second consecutive monthly high in exports. They rose 44% on the same time last year. Meat Industry Association's Nick Beebe points to biodiversity as a key driver.
21: Our exporters have a really long and successful track record of being able to divert product into other markets.
20: A Christchurch man has been jailed for more than 13 years for child exploitation crimes. 34-year-old Glenn Alwyn Connor of Linwood admitted guilt to 43 charges, including 19 counts of possessing 14,000 objectionable publications. The creator behind Hokitika's iconic driftwood sign intends to restore it. The West Coast landmark was recently torn down. Don Neal says it's only the second or third time in 25 years.
22: The person who did it is kind of just seeking a bit of publicity, I think, so I'm just not going to help them with that. But other than that, it'll be rebuilt probably closer to summertime.
20: To rugby with Shift 4, Damien McKenzie is trying to put his Super Rugby disappointment in the past ahead of the opening All Blacks test of the year. The Chiefs' first five says being an older player now has helped him better process the loss to the Hurricanes.
23: You've got to be able to move on pretty quickly from that disappointment. It can be hard, but you know, we've got a good group of players here. We've got an exciting week this week to come up against a good French side.
20: And at the FIFA World Cup, a short time ago, the Netherlands led Morocco 1-0 nearing full-time in their round of 32 match.
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26: Well, another beautiful afternoon, nice and fine. It stays that way tomorrow as well with a high of 15. However, we do drop down to 5 degrees overnight. At the moment, sitting on 15.
4: The Breeze.
26: Good afternoon. So good to have your company. On the way, some Dragons, some Chicago. Bit of John Mellencamp with Jack and Diane. Always reminds me of Mum, that song. It's 30 minutes of non-stop music.

0: It's John Mellencamp, Jack and Diane. It is The Breeze with Mike on the drive home thanks to AA Insurance. 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Well, the blockbuster 50, thanks to Rialto View, only a couple of days away. And I'll tell you a song that's been coming through and a name that has popped up recently. That is Peebo Bryson. Of course, he did this, Beauty and the Beast, with Celine Dion.
1: 34 years ago, we sang that song. 34 years later, I still sing that song. Beauty and the Beast will live forever.
0: Sadly, Peebo Bryson passed away about 4 weeks ago. He was also well known for the Aladdin song with Regina Bell, A Whole New World. Remember this one? Oh, so good. So maybe that's why his name is coming up in some of the votes. You've still got a chance to do that, and I'll put you in the draw to win a Rialto View subscription. The Blockbuster 50, only a few days away, reminding you of some of the great songs, particularly from animated movies over the years. And rest in peace, Peebo Bryson, who passed away June the 2nd this year. Tracy Chapman, Dermont Kennedy, and Men Without Hats coming up next. It is The Breeze.
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4: Mostly clear with a low of 6, and traffic's already starting to get quite busy around the city. On the southern, there's busy patches between Market Road and Manukau, and it's busy near Drury. It's just under 45 out of town to Drury on the southern. On the northern, it's just under 40 minutes out of town to Silverdale, where it's slow near Constellation Drive, and it already looks like there's some of the usual heavy patches on the southwestern.
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0: It's Laura Branigan and Self Control. Auckland's Breeze 93.4 with Mike. Beautiful day again, isn't it? I love these winter days. It's nice behind glass, but you certainly do that dash in the morning if you're having a shower from the bedroom to the shower because it's like cold. It's going to be another cold one tonight, by the way, down to 5 degrees. But we'll check in with that very soon. New sport and weather a few minutes away. Speaking of cold, tomorrow morning, Jerry from Robert and Jeanette in the morning, we'll be heading to Takapuna Beach because on the 25th of July, thanks to Special Olympics Auckland, there is a polar plunge. And Jerry thought that he would go and test it out, see how cold it is. Oh, he's very brave. Maybe he didn't want to go and test it out. Maybe Robert and Jeanette made him. But if you want to hear him squeal tomorrow morning, I'm sure that'll happen. You can have a listen to Robert and Jeanette back tomorrow from 6 a.m. Elton John and Dua Lipa coming up. Los Lobos with a song you can vote for in the Blockbuster 50, but a Huey Lewis and the news on the way as well. And a question, Auckland, about your neighbours. That is coming up in half an hour. It is The Breeze.
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3: A low of 6 and mostly clear, and traffic is just continuing to get heavier and heavier around the city. On the northwestern, it's heavy between Rosebank and Te Aratu. It's just under 25 minutes out of town to Massey. And on the southwestern, it's heavy citybound between Mangere and Onehunga and southbound from Mangere. And on the southern, it already looks like it's about an hour drive out of town to Drury.
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17: Good afternoon, I'm Bridget Hastie with the latest at 4. The Ministry of Education is being asked to consider how it's measuring the success of its school lunch scheme. The Auditor General's Office is concerned by a lack of mechanisms for tracking the program's value for money. In a report, it points out only half of lunches met nutrition standards when assessed in 2025. It also suggests current surplus rates are 7% higher than the set maximum. The government is calling for awareness as it cracks down on corded window blinds. New safety standards have been introduced, but they'll only apply to new products. Consumer Affairs Minister Cameron Brewer says people should follow official advice on how to make old installations safer.
18: A quick way, and I did it only a few weeks ago to my own corded blinds, is to buy fasteners and put them there and tuck the blinds to the side.
17: Landlords are being urged to carry out basic checks after the seizure of more than a ton of cannabis. Over 1,500 plants were found across 17 West Auckland rentals in 1 week. And the creator of Hokitika's iconic driftwood sign is optimistic it can be rebuilt. Don Neal says he has spoken to the person responsible for its vandalisation.
19: It was reasonably convivial. I actually know him, so we agreed to disagree on some matters, and I'm just not entertaining his view on the whole thing, really.
17: To sport, a second penalty shootout at the FIFA World Cup. The Netherlands and Morocco have ended regulation and extra time level at 1-1. Earlier today, Paraguay eliminated four-time champion Germany via a penalty shootout. Despite yet another early exit, German coach Julian Nagelsmann wants to stay in the role. This despite the post-match comments that Germany are no longer a first-class team. Football with Hisense, proud partner of the FIFA World Cup.
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8: Harvey Norman.
0: Well, beautiful blue skies for the next few days. Overnight we drop down to 5 degrees. Tomorrow's high is 15 with a few light winds. Geez, I tell you, the harbour looked like glass just before lunch. It was amazing. At the moment, 14 degrees.
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0: Saw an ad on TV recently and it got me thinking about neighbours. Is it time to dob yours? And that is coming up. In the meantime, Lost Low Boss, Kenny Rogers, Richard Marx and Elton John.

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1: On a warm summer's evening, on a train bound for nowhere, I met up with a gambler. We were both too tired to sleep, so we took turns of staring

0: Spice Girls, To Become One. 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We'll update you at 5 o'clock. Here's your 4:30 question. It's all to do with the TV ad on at the moment. 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It's with DoorDash. So the DoorDash delivery guy turns up at a house and he's got a care package for a man who is comforting a baby who is crying, and the note says, "From your neighbours, just letting you know, being a parent is hard work, you're doing a great job." I thought, and this is a long shot, but have you ever had a random act of kindness from your neighbour? I would love to find out. 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
3: Mostly clear with a low of 6, and drives are just continuing to get worse around the city as they usually do. On the northern, there's congested patches to Snow Planet. It's 15 minutes to Silverdale from town and half an hour to Constellation Drive. And on the southern, there's heavy patches to Drury. It's just under an hour 10 out to there on the southern, and just under 50 to Manukau, and city to the airport's half an hour.
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0: It's you two with or without you. It's the Breeze Drive Home with Mike coming up 5 o'clock. Last night, the Traitors New Zealand final. I was watching that, and on comes an ad for DoorDash. Basically, a random act of kindness from a neighbour. I was thinking, does that happen here in Aotearoa? Well, yes, it does. Thank you to everybody that texted in on 934 from Marie. My neighbours used to get my washing off the line all nicely folded. Imagine that. That's a bonus. Deborah, both my neighbours bring me fresh produce and occasionally game meat. We like neighbours that bring the fish, that bring the meat, that bring the produce. This one here, yes. Neighbours mowed our lawn when we were away on holiday. Hadn't expected it. They are amazing. Another random act of kindness, says this text from my neighbour. She put chocolate favourites in the letterbox and a note telling us they were having a housewarming party. Nice. Hope they invited you to the party as well. I live on a corner section and a couple of occasions a neighbour has mowed my berm. I used to do that and also at the moment bring in the neighbour's rubbish and put it out for her because she lives down a steep driveway and she's got a sore leg. But I don't do it as a random act of kindness. I let her know that I'm doing it. And Edith, this goes back many years, proving random acts of kindness here in New Zealand have existed for decades, because when your boy was 3 or 4, he was on the toilet and the neighbour rang you because your boy had finished.
1: Oh, my. So she could hear him yelling out to me, "Yo, Mum, I'm finished.
0: I love it. See, a random act of kindness from a neighbour that has stood the test of time. Edith remembers that all these years down the line. New sport and weather is coming up next in our Breeze 80s mixtape. It is The Breeze.
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6: A low of 6 and mostly clear, and it's like all the drives out of town are having a competition to see which one has the worst traffic, because it's a shambles everywhere right now. On the northwestern, there's heavy patches to Lincoln Road. It's just under 55 minutes out of town to Massey. And on the southern at the moment, there's heavy patches to Drury. It's just under an hour 15 to Drury from town and just over 50 to Manukau.
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6: Good evening, I'm Bridget Hasty with the latest at 5. David Seymour is firing back at an Auditor-General's report on the school lunches program. It raises concerns about a lack of mechanisms for tracking value for money, wastage, and claims only half of lunches met nutrition standards when assessed in 2025. However, Minister Seymour says the report favours process over outcomes and acts as a rearview mirror around teething issues that have already been addressed. The red meat sector is booming after hitting a second consecutive monthly high. Exports jumped to $1.6 billion in May, 44% higher than last year. Meat Industry Association's Nick Beebe says the rise was across the board.
7: Beef in the US, the demand there has been quite exceptional, and sheep meat has other areas around the world which has also shown significant growth.
6: What's being described as a truckload of cannabis has been pulled from 17 West Auckland rentals. Police found more than 1,500 plants in the suburban bust, adding up to more than a ton. Christchurch Airport is marking 75 years since its first scheduled international flight departed. The DC-4 Skymaster left for Melbourne, taking 6.5 hours to cross the Tasman. Back then, it was a once-a-week service, carrying around 40 passengers. To sport, more sudden death drama at the FIFA World Cup. This from TVNZ Plus.
8: Saibari up against Verbruggen. It's Saibari! And history does repeat itself.
6: Morocco have eliminated the Netherlands, winning a penalty shootout 3-2 after the team were level 1-1 at the end of extra time. It follows Paraguay ousting Germany in the same fashion, while Brazil scored late to beat Japan 2-1. Football with Hisense, proud partner of the FIFA World Cup.
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5: Breeze weather with Harvey Norman. 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
10: Harvey Norman.
11: Well, starting to cool down already as we head for an overnight low of 5. Tomorrow, we've got some sunshine, a high of 15 degrees, some light winds. At the moment, sitting on 12.
10: The Breeze 80s mixtape.
11: We start right at the beginning of the 80s for our first song up as we celebrate three great songs from the 80s. This is Billy Joel, It's Still Rock and Roll to Me. The world was changing, punk had arrived, new wave was taking over. Suddenly everyone was asking what was cool. Billy Joel answered with this song that said, forget the labels, forget the trends, because when it comes down to it, still rock and roll to me on the Breeze 80s mixtape.

It's Phil Collins, Another Day in Paradise from 1989, the very popular album, But Seriously. It is Auckland's Breeze 93.4, and this is the Breeze 80s mixtape where we celebrate the 80s. And it will be another day in paradise tomorrow with the sun shining. But will it be warm? No. We're down to 5 degrees tonight, and tomorrow Jerry's heading out to Takapuna Beach for a bit of a polar plunge preview. Join Robert and Jeanette tomorrow to find out just how cold it is and possibly hear Jerry squeal. This is Cyndi Lauper.

0: George Michael and Queen, two 80s icons and Somebody to Love, what a song. It is The Breeze, Drive Home with Mike, and in about half an hour, we will find out if any New Zealand restaurants have received Michelin stars. How on earth did a tyre company from France end up owning one of the most prestigious guides when it comes to restaurants? It's a fascinating story. So back in the early 1900s, not many cars on the road. So the people that had Michelin tyres thought, we need a way and which to get people to drive more. So they came up with their Michelin guide.
1: André and Edouard Michelin needed people to drive more. More driving means more worn tires, which means more sales. So they had an idea. Make people want to take road trips. They created the Michelin guide, a free booklet for drivers. It listed hotels, gas stations, and mechanics across France. Also included restaurants worth visiting. The goal, give people reasons to drive long distances. At first, it was just practical information. Then in 1926, they started rating restaurants. One star meant worth stopping for. Two stars meant worth a detour. Three stars meant worth a special journey. The stars became prestigious. Chefs obsessed over them. Losing a star could ruin a restaurant. Gaining one meant fame.
0: Yes, and that is the story of how the Michelin star started. And here we are all these years later, waiting to find out if New Zealand is going to get a Michelin star. Will it be one restaurant? Will it be two? We will find out. I will keep you updated if you're interested. Lionel Richie, Pink and the Bee Gees coming up next. It is The Breeze.
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4: Mostly clear with a low of 6. Now on the southern, there has been a crash just after the State Highway 20 to State Highway 1 link heading southbound with the right lane blocked, so do expect delays there. Right now it's about a 15 minute drive out of town to Manukau on the southern, and pretty much everywhere else is still looking shambolic, especially the northwestern. It's just under 50 out of town to Massey.
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0: It's Brian Ferry, Slave to Love. It is Auckland's Breeze 93.4 with Mike. Just waiting to see how many Auckland restaurants have made it into the Michelin Guide. It's the first time they've done it in New Zealand, so that will be helpful, I am sure. Good luck to all those that are waiting. I'll let you know if I hear anything. We're giving away some tickets to Simple Minds next year at Spark Arena. $500 spending money as well. So go breeze.rover.nz and tell us that you want to go, and you could be the winner of that. While you're at breeze.rover.nz, get your votes in for the Blockbuster 50. This Thursday it is coming. The best 50 movie songs as voted by you. 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We'll make a call soon. News, sport and weather is next. It is Auckland's Breeze.
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2: Love that chicken from Popeyes.
3: A low of 6 and mostly clear. And on the southern, there was a crash just after the State Highway 20 to State Highway 1 link heading southbound, with the right lane still blocked, so do expect delays there. It's just over an hour 10 out of town to Drury on the southern. And pretty much every other drive around the city is a shocker as well. On the northwestern, it's about 45 minutes out of town to Massey.
2: Three crispy drumsticks and regular fries for just $9.90 at Popeyes Chicken this week.
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20: Good evening, I'm Bridget Hasty with the latest at 6. Police are investigating a report of a man trying to lure a young person into a van in the Hutt Valley. The incident happened about 3pm yesterday in Mangaraki. The man claimed he'd been instructed to pick the child up from school. A driver has died at the scene of a two-vehicle crash in Canterbury. It happened on Percival Street in Rangiora just before 1 this afternoon, and a person is in a critical condition after a crash involving a truck at Wainui, north of Auckland. Blinds and window coverings with cords will soon fall under international standards. Once legislation passes, businesses will have 12 months to ensure all new products comply. Consumer Affairs Minister Cameron Brewer says if it saves one child, it is well worth doing.
21: Now, safety standards that are recognised in Australia, Canada, Europe and the United States, and so we're catching up.
20: The creator of Hokitika's iconic driftwood sign continues to be blown away by its popularity. And now Don Neal plans to restore it after speaking to the person who knocked it down.
22: I've been keeping an eye on it pretty much every day or every few days for the last 25 years, really, and it always needs a little bit of a tickle up. It's all tied together with cabbage tree, so got to make a bit more rope.
20: To sport, a big day ahead for Kiwi golfer Kazuma Kibori. In 20 minutes, the 24-year-old tees off in one of four last-chance qualifying tournaments for next month's Open Championship. Kibori needing to finish in the top five to make the field at Royal Birkdale. And President Santiago Peña has declared a national holiday in Paraguay after their football team's historic win at the FIFA World Cup. The South Americans eliminated Germany in a penalty shootout to advance to the round of 16. Football updates brought to you by Hisense.
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6: Breeze weather with Harvey Norman. 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
0: Well, it gets a little bit cold tonight. We're down to 5 degrees, nice and clear, and it stays that way tomorrow with plenty of sunshine. Pretty much a repeat of today with those glassy harbour-like conditions. A high of 15 tomorrow, at the moment sitting on 10.
6: The Breeze.
0: All this Michelin guide action's making me hungry. However, I haven't thought of tyres yet. Pet Shop Boys on the way, UB40, some Hall & Oates, but let's get it underway the next 30 minutes with some Madonna.

0: It's Elton John. Something about the way you look tonight. Auckland's Breeze 93.4 with Mike. Congratulations, Tala, the restaurant in Parnell, showcasing Samoan fare. It has received one Michelin star. Also, Ahi in Auckland, one Michelin star. The Estate in Waiheke Island, one Michelin star. And the list continues. There seems to be quite a few that are being awarded. So well done to those so far that have got on that guide. Well done to you, Sue, because you've been voting for the Blockbuster 50 thanks to Rialto View. Are you excited about the countdown? And how did you find the voting?
1: Do you know what? I found it really hard to decide which ones to put in. I am so excited.
0: I know. And the more you start digging around, the more you're like, oh, I don't know. I want to put this one in now.
1: It's terrible because you look at them and then it says, do you want to confirm them? And you're like, oh, I don't know. There's others I like as well. It's really hard, you guys. You set us a challenge.
0: I know. Well, look, this is the beauty of listening back to see what happens on Thursday. Thank you for voting. Really appreciate it. You have just won for yourself a month's subscription to Rialto View.
1: Oh my goodness, that's wonderful. Thank you so much.
0: So many great things that you can see on that, and not only enjoy watching the movies, but you'll no doubt enjoy the great countdown, which is happening this Thursday. We'll see you from 2 o'clock.
1: Can't wait. See you then. Thank you very much.
0: Still a chance for you to vote. Just go breeze.rover.nz or text the word film to 934. You could be tomorrow's winner of the Rialto View subscription, where you can settle in with Rialto View, where fresh stories meet quiet nights. On the way, Little River Band, Faith No More and Pat Benatar. It's Auckland's Breeze.
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3: Love that chicken from Popeyes.
4: Mostly clear with a low of 6. And there was a crash just after the State Highway 20 to State Highway 1 link heading southbound, with the right lane still blocked, so do expect delays there. It's about a 15-minute drive out of town to Manukau on the southern. And most of the rest of the city is slightly settling down now, except for the southwestern, which still has heavy patches heading both ways.
3: 3 crispy drumsticks and regular fries for just $9.90 at Popeyes Chicken this week.
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10: 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Thanks to Auckland Museum, Hotel de Brett and Auckland's Breeze.
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0: It's a Communards, and Don't Leave Me This Way. It is Auckland's Breeze 93.4 with Mike. That is me done for the night. Chris Edwards is looking after you next. Once again, congratulations to all those that are winners tonight in the Michelin Guide Awards. First time they've done that in New Zealand. And just probably what the Auckland restaurant scene needed, you know, a little bit of a boost, a chance for you to go, actually, I don't have a lot of money to spend, but if I'm going to spend it, I'm going to go to that Michelin star restaurant and give it a go. So, thank you, Michelin Guide, for bringing the guide to New Zealand and having a bit of fun tonight. So you look after yourselves. New sport and weather is coming up. Bruce Springsteen, Alex Warren and ABBA next. I'll catch you tomorrow.
1: 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Robert and Jeanette.
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3: 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But who's your fave tomorrow on Auckland's Breeze?
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4: Never seen ice hockey before?
5: A low of 6 and mostly clear. Now, there was a crash just after the State Highway 20 to State Highway 1 link heading southbound. The right lane is still blocked, so do expect delays there. It is slightly settling down on the southern.

0: Then though it's just under 40 minutes out of town to Manukau, and that is the case for most of the city, except the southwestern, where there's still some heavy patches heading both ways.
1: Ice hockey games this weekend. 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
15: Good evening. With the latest at 7, I'm Alexander Goldsmith. Two reviews will be carried out after a person died in Waikato Hospital's ED overnight. The first will be done within a week to check whether immediate improvements can be made, and the second will look at any wider learnings. Police have confirmed they've suspended a firearms licence after Brian Tamaki posted footage of officers at his home this morning. The Destiny Church founder said police had seized his guns, claiming he believes it was to do with trying to defend my country. Police say a person's license can be temporarily suspended while the regulator checks the holder remains fit and proper to possess a firearm. A year-long operation has resulted in dozens of arrests and the seizure of drugs, guns and millions in assets. Police carried out 42 search warrants in Waikato and Auckland, bringing in numerous affiliates of gangs. AI could soon be taking some of the guesswork out of compliance for tradies. A new digital assistant called Toby has been launched, giving workers instant access to building standards and regulations. Greg Wallace from Master Plumbers says it's been thoroughly tested.
16: It was 13 months in development. There was a lot of approvals to go through, and the testing has been really robust. And we hope these kind of tools will develop into the wider construction sector.
15: And in sport, tennis with Davis Cup Auckland, a return to the centre court at Wimbledon awaits American tennis great Serena Williams. Williams will play her first singles game in 4 years against 20-year-old Aussie Maya Joint overnight. Serena Williams says she is not thinking about a 24th Grand Slam title.
17: Oh God, no. Those times are over, you know. I had my opportunity and I'm very happy with where I am.
15: For Auckland, a mostly fine evening, low of 6 overnight. Tomorrow, partly cloudy, light southerly winds, a high of 16. And Thursday, a mix of sun and cloud.
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18: Just gone 7, how are you doing? It's Chris Edwards here, filling in for Jolene for the week. The wind down is on. Alex Warren's coming up. Wet is next.

0: You're listening to The Breeze. Yeah, cool song. Journey and Don't Stop Believing. Evening, it's Chris Edwards here. I hope you're all good. Hope you've had a fantastic day today. There were a few hollers and hoots around the office today. I think it was more because of the teams in the office sweepstake for the Football World Cup. I didn't watch the game, but I do know from somebody sitting next to me in the office that Morocco knocked out the Netherlands, Germans out of the World Cup, which I think they were kind of a couple of the big money teams. I don't know. I definitely followed it for the all-white. And then I kind of, oh, well, but then I just lived vicariously through the soccer fans in the office. Anyway, so I just hope that if you've got a sweepstake going on, that your team is still going, and good luck. Whitney Houston's coming up. Ice House is on the way. Harry Styles and a great bit of cruisy. Paul Young up before 8 on The Breeze.
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0: You're listening to The Breeze. Hey, it's Chris Edwards here. How are you? I hope you're having a great night. Eric Carmen from the Dirty Dancing soundtrack coming up in a second. And don't forget, our Blockbuster 50 countdown with our friends at Rialto View is on the way. And it's a countdown of the biggest 50 songs as voted by you. Have you got a vote in? And time is running out until 3 p.m. tomorrow. Jump on thebreeze.rover.nz. Be in to win some free subscriptions to Rialto View. Nothing like a few dollars back in your pocket. So all you've got to do and get a vote in by tomorrow. You can text film to 934 for the link and then listen for the countdown as played out by your votes from 2 o'clock on Thursday with Mike Peru and our movie critic Kate Roger. It's going to be fantastic. Eric Carmen's coming up, Michael Jackson, Adele's on the way, Mockers too on The Breeze.
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15: Good evening. For latest at 8, I'm Alexander Goldsmith. A 21-year-old has been charged over dangerous driving and traffic offending in Waikato West. Police received several calls about a blue sedan doing burnouts on Old Mountain Road in Kawamu last night. Officials later found the vehicle crashed in a ditch and managed to track down the driver and passenger, who'd both fled. Auckland's mayor is calling for a national solution to natural disaster recovery. It comes as the city's $2 billion program, launched after Cyclone Gabrielle, wraps up. Wayne Brown says it's unfair and unsustainable for local ratepayers to carry the burden of increasingly frequent severe weather events. And 15 New Zealand restaurants have been awarded the country's first ever Michelin stars at an event in Auckland tonight. 14 walked away with one star, but only one restaurant was awarded two stars, Essence, located in Queenstown. In sport, an action-packed day at the FIFA World Cup, with Brazil, Paraguay and Morocco advancing to the round of 16. Brazil started the day by beating Japan 2-1, before Paraguay eliminated Germany in a penalty shootout. Then Morocco ousted the Netherlands in the same fashion on TVNZ+.
16: Saibari, up against Verbruggen, it's Saibari!
15: Football with Hisense, proud partner of the FIFA World Cup. For Auckland, a mostly fine evening, low of 6 overnight. Tomorrow, partly cloudy, light southerly winds, a high of 16. And Thursday, a mix of sun and cloud.
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17: Just gone 8. Hope you're all good. You've survived the day. Got through another work day. Another 3 to go. If you do a Monday to Friday, it's Chris Edwards here. Eric Carmen's coming up. Michael Jackson too.

The widest variety of music. It's The Breeze.

0: Dancing in the Breeze. She was here a year or so ago, right? If you went to the Tony Childs show and the Coors gig, you would have seen Natalie Imbruglia singing that song called Torn, formerly of X Factor Australia, the UK as well. Apart from being a singer, she also does a sleep sort of podcast. And yeah, great song called Torn. It's Chris Edwards here. Evening. Hope you had a good day today. If you're just kicking back and relaxing, hope you're enjoying the tunes. Roxette's coming up. Bit of Queen. How about that song from Patti Smyth and Don Henley? Fantastic duet. Perfect if you want to take it easy on the wind down show. It's coming up next on The Breeze.
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0: need a friend. You're listening to The Breeze on the air, right across the country and also on the Rover app, enjoying the tunes in HD. It's Chris Edwards here, just before 9. The Wind Down Show is on, brought to you by our friends at Russell Curtains and Blinds. 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Debbie Harry's coming up in a second, Billy Joel 660, some lovely Elton John as well, Annie Crummer on the Netherworld Dancing Toys, bit of U2 as well, news and sport, forecast for tomorrow, cold night tonight, details are next on The Breeze.
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12: Good evening. For latest at 9, I'm Alexander Goldsmith. David Seymour is firing back at an Auditor-General's report on the school lunches program. It raises concerns about a lack of mechanisms for tracking value for money, wastage, and claims only half of lunches meet nutrition standards when assessed in 2025. Almost 70 monuments throughout the US Capitol are getting a facelift ahead of the country's July 4th celebration. President Donald Trump says security will be stationed at each. He is threatening up to 10 years jail for anyone who tries to interfere with the renovation. And New Zealand's first Michelin star restaurants have been revealed. 15 restaurants across four cities, Auckland, Wellington, Christchurch and Queenstown, received star status. Only one got two stars, Essence, which is based in Queenstown. In sport, rugby was shift four. Damien McKenzie is putting his Super Rugby disappointment behind him, ahead of the opening All Black Test of the year. The Chiefs' first five says being an older player now has helped him better process the loss to the Hurricanes.
13: Got to be able to move on pretty quickly from that disappointment. It can be hard, but you know, we've got a good group of players here. We've got an exciting week this week to come up against a good French side.
12: For Auckland, a mostly fine evening, low of 6 overnight. Tomorrow, partly cloudy, light southerly winds, a high of 16. And Thursday, a mix of sun and cloud.
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0: Evening, Chris Edwards filling in for Jolene. The Wind Down is on. Billy Joel's on the way. 660. Some lovely Elton John and Debbie Harry next.

0: Oh yeah, you're listening to The Breeze. What a song. Do you really want to hurt me? Culture Club. I see Boy George is just about to do an auction on the 14th of July. It's called Bold Luxury, the Boy George edit. He's about to auction off 350 plus items from the last 45 years. I mean, where did he put it all? Just in the bottom drawer? I don't know. Guy must have a massive house or a warehouse or something. That's one thing I've noticed about the fashion conscious. They just managed to keep everything, but he's auctioning it off. So if you want to buy anything, I'm sure you can register online and maybe get hold of one of his outfits. But yeah, I'm sure he would actually be one of those people that if you sat down and had a cup of tea with him and had a drink, he would be a huge laugh. I reckon it'd be hilarious. Every time I see him interviewed, he's unbelievably honest. I reckon he'd be a great person to meet. And some of his gear, you can get it. Be cool, wouldn't it? Pointer Sisters coming up. Pointer Sisters on the way. And Dido too. It's Chris Edwards here on The Wind Down on The Breeze.
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1: You're listening to The Breeze. Evening, just gone 10 o'clock, just before 10. Hope you're all good. It's Chris Edwards here. The wind down show is on. If you're going to relax, how about some Take It Easy music from Hot Chocolate, ABBA, Lionel Richie, Robbie Williams, Leanne Rimes on the way. And don't forget our Breeze Blockbuster 50 countdown is coming up less than 2 days now. 2 o'clock on Thursday kicks off, hosted by Mike Peru and Kate Roger, our resident movie critic. And it's 50 of the biggest movie songs as voted by you, and you've got till 3 o'clock tomorrow to put a vote in for a chance to win some free Rialto View subscriptions. Sounds pretty good. Just text FILM to 934 for the link, and listen Tuesday afternoon, whether you're at work, in the car, on the Rover app, for our Blockbuster 50 countdown with Rialto View. Sounds cool, isn't it? News and sports coming up, forecast for tomorrow, next at 10 on The Breeze.
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12: Good evening. For the latest at 10, I'm Alexander Goldsmith. The Ministry of Education is being asked to consider how it's measuring the success of its school lunch scheme. The Auditor General's office is concerned by a lack of mechanisms for tracking the program's value for money. In a report, it points out only half of lunches met nutrition standards when assessed in 2025. A driver has died at the scene of a two-vehicle crash in Canterbury. It happened on Percival Street in Rangiora just before 1 this afternoon, and a person is in a critical condition after a crash involving a truck at Wainui, north of Auckland. The creator of Hukatika's iconic Driftwood sign continues to be blown away by its popularity, and now Don Neal plans to restore it when speaking to the person who knocked it down.
13: I've been keeping an eye on it pretty much every day or every few days for the last 25 years really, and it always needs a little bit of a tickle up. It's all tied together with cabbage tree, so we've got to make a bit more rope.
12: In sport, the president has declared a national holiday in Paraguay after their football team's historic win at the FIFA World Cup. The South Americans eliminated Germany in a penalty shootout to advance to the round of 16. Three more mouth-watering matches wait tomorrow when the round of 32 continues. Football updates brought to you by Hisense. For Auckland, a mostly fine evening, low of 6 overnight. Tomorrow, partly cloudy, light southerly winds, a high of 16. And Thursday, a mix of sun and cloud.
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14: 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John Farnham from Whispering Jack is next. Hot chocolate. Feel like a bit of ABBA? No problem, I got that for you. Tina Turner, Robbie Williams too.

0: 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I remember that. So if there's a movie song that you love, you can vote for it for our Breeze Blockbuster 50 countdown with Rialto View, and your hours to vote are running out. You've got till 3 o'clock tomorrow. You can jump online at thebreeze.rover.nz, do it right now, and then 2 o'clock on Thursday, we count them down according to your votes. So good luck. Smokey Robinson's coming out, bit of Queen as well. How about some lovely Adele, bit of Michael Jackson before 11 on The Breeze Wind Down.
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0: You're listening to The Breeze. Thank you very much for having us as part of your Tuesday night routine. If you're up late, if this is kind of your work time, or you're driving home from work and you're just thinking, oh, I'm just looking forward to putting my feet up and relaxing, no worries. In the car on the way home, how about some Bryan Adams, bit of Shaboozy, some Meatloaf? You like a bit of Madonna, All For One, Elton John, no worries. All coming up. News and sport as well. Have a quick look at the forecast coming up. It's a cold night around parts of the country. Details on the way on The Breeze.
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0: 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Come on, just take it easy with a bit of Elton John on The Wind Down Show. Chris Edwards filling in for Jolene. Sad Songs, Rod Stewart, Before Midnight, Crowded House, Neville Brothers. How about Human League? I love a bit of 80s. Great. And speaking of, we were talking before about the Blockbuster 50 countdown on Thursday from the Beaches movie. I remember falling asleep in it. It was just one of those laid-back movies. And I remember the song, the hit song from it, made me fall asleep as well. But it was a big hit. Anyway, a bit Midler from Beaches. Wind Beneath My Wings. Remember that? Coming next on The Breeze.
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Hurry up and get them in. 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And

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0: Simple Minds are coming to New Zealand with The Breeze on their V Tour in 2027, celebrating five decades of music. 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

0: The Breeze invites you to a special night out with an icon, Sir Dave Dobbin. 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
1: Morning, I'm Grace Cocker with the latest at 5. Parliament has added stronger weaponry to its arsenal in tackling antisocial road users. Convicted fleeing drivers, street racers and people taking part in intimidating convoys can now expect to lose their vehicles or have them destroyed. The legislation also beefs up noise penalties and gives police stronger tools. Kiwi households are cautious about taking on new debt. Centrix shows credit demand fell 5.3% in the 12 months to June. Spokesperson Monica Lacey says people are being vigilant.
2: Consumers, if they're feeling a little bit uncertain about some of the Middle Eastern activity, might be pulling back on some of the more discretionary type credit facilities.
1: Moves to strengthen the rules around cord blinds will bring them in line with global standards. 8 children have died after becoming entangled since 2008. Nadira Hassan de Madiros from Safe Kids says the change is needed.
3: Young children interact with their environment very differently. They explore with their hands and their mouths. They have limited awareness of danger.
1: More than a dozen restaurants have been awarded Michelin stars in its first guide for New Zealand. Queenstown's Essence received 2. In sport, to tennis with David.

0: Davis Cup Auckland. After a four-year absence, Serena Williams makes her return to competitive singles action this morning. The 44-year-old is due up next on centre court at Wimbledon.
1: I've always had some nerves, but then I just dust them off. So I definitely expect to have those same feelings.
0: And round of 32 continues at the FIFA World Cup, with Norway just kicking off against Ivory Coast in Dallas. Starting off a little cloudy around Auckland, but that will clear to a nice fine day with southerly winds forecast. 15's the high, dropping to a low of 6. Mostly fine tomorrow as well.

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1: 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We were both too tired to sleep, so we took turns of staring

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2: 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So look around your place. 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Then call Redgrave's now.
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16: Morning, I'm Grace Cocker with the latest at 5.30. Those eligible for paid parental leave will get a little bit more each week from today. The maximum weekly rate rises 2.8% to $811. The CTU's Melissa Ansell Bridges says it's something but not quite enough.
17: A child well-being perspective, from a developmental perspective, the bonding and the connection that happens during that time is so important.
16: Cybersecurity experts are warning against winter scams. Fake lotto, crypto and holiday house booking sites re-emerge this time of year. Norton's Dean Williams says people need to be vigilant.
18: Scammers use the calendar to create their fake message or their tactics.
16: Advocates are calling for incoming disability legislation to be scrapped. Submissions have been heard against proposed changes. Neil Woodhams of Multiple Sclerosis NZ says the definition of family carer is too wide.
19: In our case, for example, it means possibly our 14-year-old granddaughter is responsible for my wife's care.
16: The remaining six locations for new mental health co-response teams have been revealed. Northland, Hawke's Bay, Whanganui, Nelson, Marlborough, Lakes and Mid-Central districts are now getting them. In sport, to rugby with Shift 4, the All Blacks are bullish about their scrum power heading into Saturday's test against France in Christchurch. Forwards coach Neil Barnes says it's a real area of strength.
20: These boys are prime, ready to go. We're playing second to anyone on that field.
16: And LeBron James will return for a record-extending 24th season in the NBA, but it won't be with the Lakers. The 41-year-old has told the franchise he'll be playing elsewhere. Starting off a little cloudy around Auckland, but that will clear to a nice fine day with southerly winds forecast. 15's the high, dropping to a low of 6. Mostly fine tomorrow as well.

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16: Atamari, Auckland, I'm Grace Cocker with the latest at 6. Street racers and fleeing drivers face getting their cars crushed or losing them entirely under law just passed. The government says people have had enough of dangerous, obnoxious behaviour. The new weapons in the armoury also include stronger penalties for excessive vehicle noise. Fewer businesses are defaulting on their loans. Centric spokesperson Monica Lacey says there's been a drop in the 12 months to June.
17: Although the liquidation numbers remain elevated, credit defaults are actually 13% lower year on year. Businesses are actually able to manage their bills and pay on time, so that's really positive.
16: An Auckland man will serve just over 3.5 years in jail for moving objectionable material. He was identified as a risk for online child sex abuse by customs after a trip to Australia. They found about 33 hours worth of footage on his phone dating back to 2020. Parents are being reminded about the dangers of common household items as new cord blind rules are rolled out. They must now be in line with global safety standards. Nadia Hassan de Madios from Safe Kids says changes like this are vital.
18: Adults naturally see the world through an adult lens. So it's not always obvious how an everyday product could pose a risk to a child.
16: To tennis with Davis Cup Auckland, after a 4-year absence, Serena Williams makes her return to Wimbledon this morning.
19: I've always had some nerves, but then I just dust them off. So I definitely expect to have those same feelings.
16: The 44-year-old is due up next on centre court in her first round singles match. And at the FIFA World Cup, it's 1-0 to Norway at halftime of their round of 32 match against Ivory Coast in Dallas.
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21: I mean, there's only one word for it today.
22: Cold!
21: Well, that too. Okay, two words. Fine and cold.
22: It's cold!
21: It is cold this morning, but just fine is going to be blue sky weather. A little bit of cloud maybe, high of 15 again, so kind of similar to yesterday, dropping down to chilly, another chilly cold night.

0: Tell them why that is the slowest jump jam we've ever played.
1: What a voice. That is John Farnham singing Help. Not his song, obviously.
0: No.
1: I think that might have... Did you get that from one of his 80s?
0: The video you showed me the other day?
1: Yeah, yeah. So that would be like mid-80s. Oh, my gosh. It's just a masterclass in perfection. It is his birthday today.
0: Oh.
1: John's turning 77. Happy birthday, John.
0: If you're new to the show, you may not know this. Jeanette is John Farnham's biggest fan.
1: Oh, wow.
0: Let's do a little test here.
1: No, I don't.
0: No. The video you showed me the other day.
1: Yeah.
0: He sits down behind the piano. Can you remember what he says?
1: Oh,
0: come on now. He sits down behind the piano and he says that this song is the only... This is going well. The only song I can play on the piano.
1: Oh.
0: And then he tells everybody, if you know the words, sing along.
1: Don't sing along? Oh, that's his gag, is he normally says, don't sing along.
0: Okay,
1: and
0: sing
1: then
0: along.
1: He laughs. No, but he tells them to sing along.
0: Yep. And do you know what song he started singing before he went
1: straight? Was it Sadie?
0: There you go. She's good.
1: Well,
0: she
1: not really.
0: She is goodish.
1: To be fair, I'm a little rusty.
0: Goodish. Good enough. Oh, yeah.

0: stand next to Jeanette Thomas watching this on her iPad. It's like she's there again. That is from 1987, I think.
1: Yeah, that'd be about right.
0: Right, yeah.
1: Is he, when he's wearing his grey shirt, isn't he? He's really sweaty.
0: Yeah, he's wearing his muscle shirt.
1: Oh, it's black one then.
0: Yeah.
1: Yeah, okay.
0: See, she knows. She knows, everyone. Welcome to the show. It's Robin and Jeanette on a chilly Wednesday morning. The 1st of July, a kick and a punch. No.
1: Yeah, for the first of the bunch, and no returns.
0: Yeah, there you go. Welcome to the show. He's Paula Abdul on the breeze.

0: 93.4 The Breeze, Auckland's Breakfast with Robin and Jeanette. Kia ora, good morning. Welcome to the show that is football on this chilly Wednesday morning, man. It is cold, is it not?
1: My little car was saying 3 degrees on the drive-in. Did that little alert thing when it goes under 4, I think, or something or other. Always gives me a hell of a fright.
0: I'm going to do a deep dive into how those sensors work. Like whether they're all the same on cars, where are the sensors? Does it know? Sometimes it says summer, the temperature is 31 degrees. Is that inside the car?
1: At the moment. You
0: know, no. But like over summer.
1: Oh, yeah, right.
0: 31 degrees.
1: And you know it's 25 or something.
0: Is it inside the car?
1: I don't know.
0: Look, anyway.
1: I do know that dip in on the Northern Motorway, as you're sort of coming up toward Albany, there's like a little dip there, and it always gets colder there, and then gradually you get like a couple of degrees once you pass that.
0: This is Jeanette. She's sitting here with her notebook writing it all down.
1: What else is there to do on a drive to work?
0: Tell you what, big night last night in Auckland at that convention centre, the new one. They had the Michelin, you know, Michelin stars. They hand them out for the fancy restaurants and stuff. Big do last night.
1: Yep.
0: I'm not clued up on the Michelin, to be honest.
1: No.
0: But to win, they're judged on the ingredients, techniques, flavours, chef's personality, consistency. Very surprised the Golden Dragon, our local, didn't get nominated, didn't get any stars.
1: Didn't it?
0: They are lovely. Should've. They are lovely there. So congrats to these Auckland restaurants. They got a Michelin star, the Tulla in Parnell-Ahi at Commercial Bay, Paris Butter in Herne Bay, the Estate and Mudbrick on Waiheke Island as well.
1: Tulla, first Samoan restaurant to ever have one. Yeah. Does that just mean they can double their prices? What does that mean?
0: I don't know if it means they can double their prices, but I guess if Michelin are known for a certain standard, that they have achieved that standard and beyond, and so fantastic. People know that that is a place with this. Look, hospitality is tough at the moment. And places are shutting down almost every week.
1: Oh,
0: we read stories,
1: really,
0: right? So anything, I guess, that helps them out. I was actually there last night. Jeanette, there's a photograph of me.
1: You were where?
0: At the awards last night.
1: Oh,
0: that's
1: I can
0: me there.
1: See you there.
0: Yeah.
1: In the background.
0: I'm the guy in the Michelin suit. That's
1: except it's not a suit.
0: Bada boom, how you doing? So generally these places are expensive to
1: I've
0: one
1: never
0: and
1: been to one, and I can probably hand on my heart say I will never in my life go to one.
0: Okay.
1: Because they are so expensive.
0: They are expensive. Right, who has that kind of money? So it is tough. Meanwhile, at the other end of the dining experience, the one that I'm very familiar with is the Work vending machine.
1: Yeah,
0: I can tell you, it's 42 steps from the front door of the Breeze Studios to our vending machine in the kitchen here at work, because I've counted 42 steps to joy and a peanut slab. And I was looking at peanut slab this morning, and might have to indulge.
1: Charge you twice as much in those things too.
0: Yeah,
1: I've told you, buddy. You buy them at the warehouse.
0: I know. Does anyone know? And this is my question this morning. Look, there may be nothing in this. Does anyone know if there are any work vending machines that still accept coins? You know, you put your coin in the slot and you turn it and then your thing will drop out.
1: Yeah. Well, no. You'd have to go back about 15 years for one of those, wouldn't you?
0: If there is, does anyone know if there is a work vending machine that dispenses treats
1: with cash,
0: with coins? Yeah,
1: no one has cash. Oh, I know where there is one.
0: Are you serious?
1: Right next to the phone box down the road there. You know,
2: here it is.
1: I mean, come on.
0: You sucked me in totally. I was like so
1: face.
0: Excited because if there is one, I want to go.
1: Got one.
0: Just for memories, man. Just for memories. And it's maybe cheaper than a Michelin star, but I won't even get coins. Text 934 if you know where there's a work vending machine or a vending machine that still accepts coins. Love to hear from you.
1: So if somebody has one in their work, you want to go to their work and take your $2 and get yourself a peanut slab.
0: Yeah, and give them
1: a
0: Breeze star and put it on the vending machine. It's just like a Michelin star, people.
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5: A high of 15 again today. Should stay mainly fine. Lots of sunshine into the city. Southern starting to slow down at Papakura and slow already at Manurewa. 22 minutes Manukau Town. Not bad. 40 from Drury. Southwestern fine, but a little traffic once you get off to the airport turnoff heading to the terminal. Northwestern 19 in from Massey. Slowing down around there in Te Aratu. Northern 19 in from Constellation. Slow there to Sunny Nook.
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1: Oh man, you wait till the sun comes up. It's going to be a beautiful day. Fine and 15 degrees, but currently cold and 5.
0: Sorry, so my computer's having a bit of a meep. And so it's just
1: Hey, well, let me just tell you all about the ultimate staycation at Hotel de Brett, thanks to Auckland Museum. They've got their Wildlife Photographer of the Year exhibition on at the moment, free for all Aucklanders to go. Go check it out. God, the most phenomenal photography.
0: You can text museum and your deets to 934 to go into the draw to win a staycation that includes one night stay at the iconic Hotel de Brett, right there on High Street, middle of the city. Go for a bit of a walkie-walkie, bit of a bye-ee around there. It's awesome. You also get a $100 belt.
1: Shh, slow down. I want you to get this right today. Okay, here we go.
0: Okay. You also get a $100 voucher to spend at the museum and a $150 voucher for the museum's store, which is awesome. So text museum and your deets. When I say deets, just like your contact phone number or your name.
1: Oh, yes. Someone texted yesterday asking about that.
0: What do you mean by details?
1: Your favourite colour?
0: Your blood type?
1: Star sign?
0: That's all we have time for. Let's move on.
1: Really? Okay. Sure. What's up? What's next? What have we got?
0: Okay. Yeah. What have we got? This is going so well. So there's this young fella. This is really lovely, actually, this weekend. He's taking free photographs of pets and their owners. So this is a chance for the pets and their owners to have their pictures taken

0: 93.4 The Breeze, Auckland's Breakfast with Robert and Janine. Kia ora, good morning. Welcome to the show. It is 25 minutes past 6 on this chilly Wednesday morning.
1: This is cool. If you've never had a professional portrait of your dog, you know, taken by someone who knows what they're doing, James Chen's a local photographer, gets his neighbourhood dogs together, takes little snaps of the little floofies.
0: The floofies.
1: With their favourite people.
0: Their owners. This is the thing, we've had this chat, right? Owners. Some people feel they don't like saying that they own their pet.
1: No.
0: Because their family wouldn't say, like, you own your kids, right?
1: Yeah, you kind of just say it and you don't really think about
0: it. What do you call yourself?
1: I don't know. I probably do say that. But but I know what you mean. Especially if the dog wears the pants.
0: And your dogs too.
1: Sometimes they
0: really
1: do,
0: don't they?
1: Anyway, tomorrow at Killarney Park in Takapuna from...
0: Saturday. Yes.
1: Saturday, over the weekend. From 2:30, we're intrigued about this, so we asked James why he does it for free.
2: Free is the key word here, because I chat with the owners and they tell me their dogs are like 11 and they never had any like a proper photos. And then I just show them the photo on the back of my camera. They're like, wow, this is amazing. I reckon that wow moment is like you can't put a price tag on that.
0: You can't put a price tag on that, James.
1: Good on you, James.
0: That's awesome. So that's Killarney Park in Takapuna from 2:30 to 4:30 on Saturday. Free picks.
1: You just kind of turn up with your pooch.
0: Yeah. He was saying that he gets a lot of people. So, you know.
1: Yeah.
0: He says he's sorry if he disappoints some folks who turn up and there's already a queue of people. But but that's where you want to go.
1: Oh, especially if he's doing it for free.
0: Yeah, for
1: amazing.
0: Sure, man. That's really nice. So that's from 2:30 at Killarney Park, Takapuna on Saturday.
1: Jerry is going to be polar plunging today. It's probably the coldest day so far, isn't it? we're wondering if he is mentally and physically prepared for this. I would imagine the answer is no, but let's find out after the news.
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5: A high of 15, staying a mainly fine day today. Into the city, looking mostly okay. 25 minutes Manukau to town on the southern. 50 in from Drury, slowing Papakura to Papatoetoe. An incident on the southern southbound just past the State Highway 20 link, but it's not affecting you too badly. Northern 19 in from Constellation, slow there to Glenfield. Northwestern 22 from Massey, slow Massey to Te Aratu.
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7: 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Well, recently I had a really good catch-up with Simon Cameron from Federated Farmers about New Zealand's conservation estate.
8: 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There's a bit of misinformation there, and the key one in that is that you would have seen some maps being held up saying that this government is proposing to sell off 60% of New Zealand's conservation estate. That is incorrect.
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17: Atamari, Auckland. I'm Grace Cocker with the latest at 6:30. A major union claims people on paid parental leave are going backwards, even with a boost to the weekly rate starting today. The CTU's Melissa Ansell-Bridges says it's lower than inflation.
18: The rate at which the cost of living is outstripping these increases means that they will be materially worse off.
17: People are being encouraged to think before they click. Stats show a jump in fake lotto, crypto and holiday house booking sites this time of year. Norton's Dean Williams says it's best to stay on guard.
19: The art of these scams is to prey on your emotions. So just always double check. And if it doesn't feel right, most likely it is.
17: Disability advocates are accusing officials of trying to undermine them. Changes to legislation are being proposed. Neil Woodhams of Multiple Sclerosis NZ says it's detrimental.
20: And in fact, insisting that families exhaust their funds before turning to the government.
17: The US Supreme Court has delivered a blow to Donald Trump's executive order limiting birthright citizenship. The justices have upheld a 150-year-old precedent giving automatic American citizenship to babies born there. To rugby with Shift 4, the All Blacks are expected to hit the ground running in their first test of the year against France in Christchurch. Forwards coach Neil Barnes admits that rust has been a problem in the past.
21: That can be an issue, but we're an All Black team with standards to live up to, and so yeah, we're aiming to be arriving on Saturday fully prepared.
17: Kiwi golfer Kazuma Kibori has booked his place at this month's Open Championship after finishing tied for second at a qualifying tournament.
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23: Harvey Norman.
24: Fine and light winds in Auckland today. High of 15 degrees and a very chilly overnight low of 4. Tonight, currently not much more than that. 5 if you're lucky, depending where you are in Auckland town.
25: Auckland City, you're a friend of mine. And you've sure got a friend in the breeze.
0: I put the call out earlier this morning just saying, hey, are there any vending machines that still accept coins? Because I like to take a trip back in time and go and buy something from a vending machine with coins. Karen's been in touch. We found one. Karen, we'll be in touch. Thank you so much. Welcome to the show. I just need to find some coins now.
24: Do you find it weird that he wants to do
26: cool.
24: this?
26: Yeah. I'm not sure why you're bothered.
0: Because it's retro, man. It's old school.
24: Just put
0: the coins in there, get some peanuts left.
26: You're going to be like, you can taste it's an original. You can taste used coins for this.
0: It tastes better when you do it that way, when you buy it with coins.
26: Speaking of putting shout outs, yesterday at this time, I said, does anyone have any advice for me? I've ended up with our new life, of our family organisation and schedule of having an hour or two a week to myself.
24: Oh, yeah.
26: I thought people would say, enjoy it, Jerry, you work so hard, you're a lovely man. That didn't happen. We got a text in from someone saying, why don't you prepare dinner for your family? Basically.
24: Well, exactly.
26: I could read the talk. I do that.
24: Okay.
26: Didn't get to it yesterday, so I'm defending myself. I put a slow cooker on most days.
24: Oh, nice.
26: Because it's the easy one. I just throw all the veggies in there. And yesterday, I did that. Oh. And my wife came in from work, and it was actually our anniversary.
24: Yeah.
26: And she went, oh, you've made dinner? I said, yes, like I do nearly every day. And she goes, oh. And I said, what do you think? And she takes a sip. And she said, let me read the quote. She said, you can't complain when you're not the one who made it.
0: That is a direct quote. That's not quite a Michelin star, is it?
24: That is not a Michelin star review.
26: Hot romance was had yesterday, of course. Hot being the only...
24: Over the crock pot.
26: Crock pot. Anyway, I'm just going to moan in a minute about the fact that I have to do this polar plunge.
24: I think because it's cold, right?
26: Oh, it's so cold.
0: Yeah, it's really cold.
26: So cold.
0: Heads up in a moment. Here's Ice House on the Breeze.

0: 93.4 The Breeze, Auckland's Breakfast with Robert and Jeanette, and that is ABBA on this, it's a Wednesday morning, it's a chilly Wednesday morning, the 1st of July. It is cold over there this morning, Jeanette Thomas.
1: It surely is, depending on where you are in Auckland, it will vary, but Central City, 5 degrees, feels like 4.
0: Tell you what, the last thing you want to feel like doing on a morning like this is stripping down to your SpongeBob SquarePants undies and going rushing. SpongeBob squares pants?
1: No, you said it wrong.
0: What did I say?
1: It's sponge knob.
0: No pants. Sorry.
1: No pants.
2: Sponge knob. No pants.
0: No pants is what we're talking about.
3: Ready, kids?
0: Sponge knob, no pants.
1: That's the one.
0: We'll be running into the surf later on, in about 2 hours from now.
2: That's what I'll sound like.
0: This is because there is the Polar Plunge raising funds for our Special Olympics team. Thanks to Nova's Glass as well. It's happening on the 25th of July, so that's at the end of the month. But to get everybody in the mood this morning, Jerry is stripping down to his gruts.
2: It's always that risky thing where my job is to say, hey, go and register and do this yourself. But it's very cold today.
1: Yeah. Well, just be thankful you're not doing it on July the 25th, because theoretically it will be even colder then.
2: I know, but I feel like I've owned gold this one.
1: Yeah.
2: I just picked a random day. I said, how about we do this?
1: Yeah.
2: This Wednesday morning, they said, yeah, great. And I didn't check a calendar.
1: No, it was so clear, like no cloud or anything like that, so it's cold.
2: Yeah. But just a quick nod to it. I've been thinking about it loads, and I have made sure, like absolutely made sure, to remember the undies you've provided for me, the SpongeBob.
0: Yeah.
2: Half SpongeBob, half Patrick Stan.
0: Yeah.
2: Bright yellow, bright pink.
1: Yeah.
2: Which means I've thought so hard about that I've forgotten every other bit of admin.
1: Oh, like, yes.
2: So I've got Crocs I wanted to bring, because I'm going to be on the sand. Bring that.
1: Oh, gosh.
2: Didn't bring spare undies. And I know I'll be wearing my undies I've got on now, swapping them to SpongeBob.
1: Yeah.
2: And then
1: you put the other ones back on.
2: But sand is going to be around.
1: Oh, yeah.
2: You never remember that. There's no shower.
1: What's the most critical thing you have forgotten?
2: A towel.
1: A towel. A towel.
2: The one thing I promised myself yesterday I would not forget.
1: So this morning, we're in the kitchen. Jerry disappears. He's gone up to the bathrooms where we've got showers and bits and pieces like that. I said, what did you find? He goes, well, there is a couple of crusty towels.
2: Crusty.
1: Up there.
2: I mean, you could take them off the hooks in there and
1: But I said, well, why don't you go and grab it now? He goes, well, because someone might come and use it this morning, so I'll have it after that. So it will already be wet.
0: Someone else's dead skin all over it.
1: Oh, my God.
2: And here's the thing. I haven't thought there was a cartoon that I watched maybe 20 years ago that I have not thought about. There's a character on South Park. I haven't seen it for 20 years. I haven't thought about this. And all yesterday, his name was Towley. He was a towel.
1: Oh, yeah.
2: Listen to this clip from him. This is Towley.
0: Okay, it's Towley.
4: When you get out of the water, you need to dry off right away to avoid catching a cold.
1: There we go.
4: That's why Towley says, don't forget to bring a towel.
2: I haven't thought about that for 20 years, and all yesterday I was going, don't forget to bring a towel.
0: You forgot to bring a towel.
1: You forgot.
2: But I remember toweling.
1: Well, good luck with that. Good luck with that. After 8:30 this morning is when you'll be taking the plunge.
2: I'll be polar plunging, yes. Yep. I'll be talking to you two as I do it.
1: Okay, excellent.
2: Oh, dear.
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7: Final day, lots of sun, a high of 15. Fine on motorways coming into the city, but a couple of issues. If you're heading to the airport, after you get off the southwest into the airport link, just past Kirkbride Road, there is a crash heading towards the terminal. And southern, a crash southbound, just past the southwestern link, emergency crews are there. Coming in, motorways just slowing down in normal spots, drive times aren't too bad.
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1: Fine and glorious and 15. Today currently cold and 5 degrees. I love feeling like I'm saving money, as I'm sure most of us
0: do. Of course.
1: Do, right? And getting a little bit of a deal going on. Happened twice yesterday. Let me tell you about my cheap apples in case they're still cheap today and you can grab some.
0: Yes.
1: And my cheap-ish, gas.
0: Okay, because it's gone down, but it was
1: Was under the three.
0: What
1: three.
0: The heck?
1: And

0: 93.4 The Breeze, Auckland's Breakfast with Robert and Jeanette. That is Vonda Shepherd on this Wednesday morning. Kia ora.
1: I do love feeling like I've got a little bit of a bargain.
0: Come on.
1: I've been like that all my life. I just love the feeling of saving a little bit of money.
0: She gets a bit of a high out of it, people.
1: No, I do. Look, I have a favourite apple. I'm not going to play the game where you get to guess it because there's too many.
0: Well, everyone knows the best apple is the Pacific Rose. Everything else is rubbish.
1: No, it's not. It's Ambrosia.
0: Oh, no, it's not.
1: No, it's a pretend apple. But they're not the cheapest apple to get.
0: Okay.
1: Right? So I'll always try and look for the cheapest one. But if they're a bit soft and flowery, I'm definitely not buying them. Right?
0: Tell me what the worst one is.
1: What's the worst one? Granny Smith.
0: Yeah.
1: No, it's not if you're cooking an apple pie, though.
0: Ugly.
1: It's great for baking. Okay. Let that be said. Anyway, I was at Pack and Save Silverdale yesterday and I had my bag full of Ambrosia apples, as I do. And as I turned to leave where I was getting them from, I saw a massive big, like a pop, almost like a pop-up. Like it wasn't in with all of the other apples. Yes. It was like a big pop-up bin full of all these apples. And I know when I see that, there's a big special going on. So I had a look at the price. They were $1.95 or $1.99 a kilo. Yeah. These other ones were like $5.95.
0: What the heck?
1: That's what apples are these days.
0: Hello.
1: That was a significant saving. But I'm faced with the problem of a bag full of apples that I've already plucked out of the thing. Mm, what do I do? I emptied them back out again is what I did.
0: And you take the other ones.
1: And I got the other ones. When I got my bag full through at the checkout thing, they were like $4 something for a big bag, which would be 3 or 4 times
0: how
1: that
0: much
1: if
0: did
1: you're
0: you
1: paying.
0: Save just do the
1: oh,
0: maths
1: like
0: in your head
1: it's like probably 12-14
0: bucks.
1: So I thought that was amazing.
0: That's
1: haven't
0: great.
1: Tried them yet.
0: Okay,
1: they started with D. I cut like a it went delicious. No, it wasn't delicious.
0: Delightful.
1: Maybe
0: delectable.
1: Well, I'll report back on that. Haven't eaten them yet, but they felt very firm to the touch. I like that. Anyway, Then I thought to myself as I was leaving, oh, I need to use my my little voucher thing and fill up the car, right? Yeah. I was right down on you've got no gas left, Mark. And as I drove past the Pack and Save Silverdale gas pump thing, I noticed that it was all coned off. You couldn't get in. They were fixing something.
0: No.
1: But I also noticed that for the first time that I'd seen, 95 was under $3 a litre.
0: Uh-huh.
1: It was $2.99. But with the new pack, I am not getting a cash back from Pack and Save, can I just say? It sounds like a big ad.
0: It does.
1: But
0: they, it really
1: you get
0: does.
1: 8 cents off a litre with their new app thing now, right? So that was going to bring it down to like just over $2.90 a litre. We haven't had that for ages.
0: Mm.
1: Anyway, I couldn't fill up, so I drove home. And I could have gone to another service station that was closer to home, but I noticed that they were all like 30 cents more.
0: That's
1: like
0: rubbish.
1: No way.
0: Rubbish.
1: Set alarm in my phone because there's no way I was going to remember to go back out to fill up my car. Are you still with me? This is such a good story. And then at 7 o'clock last night,
0: still here.
1: I was 7 or 6, whatever time it was last night, I phoned up Pack and Save. I said, is your pump open? The first person said she wasn't sure. I said, could you please put me through
0: You've
1: to someone
0: done this
1: who knows
0: before.
1: I have.
0: We've done this on the radio. You called up Pack and Save. They had to go find someone.
1: No, and then they did, and she comes to the phone. She goes, yes, it is. And so I jumped in my car, and I burned down there at like late last night, and I filled up, and I got it for $2.91 or $2.92 a litre. Yeah. That's the 95.
0: It does feel like an ad for Pack and Save. She is
1: not
0: also wearing
1: promise you pay
0: a
1: for
0: Pack
1: all
0: and
1: it.
0: Save uniform as well. So we can read between the lines here, people. Between the lines.
1: It's just two little deals that I got. Yeah, well, I thought I did.
0: Nice. Anyway. This is good. Save your money, man. Cost of living. Let's
1: all
0: go.
1: All over the show. Also got a call from an AI agent yesterday from a company called Nest Edge, I think it was. And I instantly got so incensed that a company had sent a robot to call me that I wanted to shut her down.
0: Yeah.
1: She was a
0: shut
1: she.
0: Her down.
1: Yeah, and I'll tell you how that conversation played out after the news.
2: 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The Breeze Accurate Traffic.
3: Dry July starts today.
4: Sunny all day, but a cool start, a high of just 15. A couple of issues going on. Add extra time to the airport terminal. Got a crash on the airport link just past Kirkbride Road. Heading to the terminal, slowing you. And a crash southbound on the southern, just past the southwestern link. Southwestern motorway, bit slow both ways, mainly due to the incident that's heading towards the airport. Northern, northwestern, looking pretty good so far.
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0: 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Whom! All day.
1: All day.
0: Whom! 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
1: 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Thanks to Auckland Museum, Hotel de Brett and Auckland's Breeze.
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3: Atamari at Auckland, I'm Grace Cocker with the latest at 7. There's concern a police force under pressure will struggle to roll out new anti-social road user laws. They'll be able to manage gatherings by closing roads or public areas. Labour's Tangi Urukiri says while good, there are some gaps.
4: That this is a bill that's going to make a difference, that the police have the tools to be able to use this to good effect, but actually the choices are that they don't do that because the resourcing is not there.
3: Households are starting to pay their debts on time with arrears falling. Centric spokesperson Monica Lacey says it's part of an ongoing trend.
5: Consumer arrears are at a four-year low, down 12.5% on last year. So consumers are managing their money better, which is fantastic to see.
3: Child safety advocates are welcoming moves to beef up the rules around blind cords. Nadira Hassan de Madiros from Safe Kids says it's about time.
6: The mandatory blind cord standards represent a shift from placing the burden of child safety solely on parents and caregivers, and rather embedding this protection directly into the product design.
3: The cost of sending a letter with NZ Post has gone up from today. It will now set you back $3.60 to send a standard letter. Four Auckland restaurants have received the coveted Michelin star at an awards ceremony in the city overnight. Mudbrick and Tantalus Estate on Waiheke both took home an honour, along with Paris Butter and Ahi. In sport, Norway's superstar has stood up at a crucial time at the FIFA World Cup on TVNZ.
7: It's a lovely ball for Berg, for Haaland. Well, it had to be. He rolled it into an empty net.
3: Erling Haaland scoring in the 86th minute as Norway led Ivory Coast 2-1 a short time ago, approaching full-time of the round of 32 match in Dallas. Football updates brought to you by Hisense.
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10: Oh, fine. Beautiful day ahead. Frosts around in sheltered areas. Actually just had a text from Liz out at Ardmore, our Ardmore correspondent. 0 degrees and a big old frost. She says, have a great day. You too, Liz. High of 15, I think I said that. Down to 4 degrees tonight. Cold start, 5 in the central city.
11: Auckland City, you're a friend of mine. And you've sure got a friend.
12: Atamaria, good morning to you on this chilly Wednesday morning. Robert and Jeanette, hi.
10: Can we role play for a moment?
12: Sure.
10: I need you to be a robot, but sound quite like a human woman, like a slight tinge of robot, but mostly just like a human.
12: What's my motivation?
10: Okay. Well, I've given you a script, so just why don't you just... you're basically, you're an AI robot and you're ringing me.
12: Thank you.
10: Cold calling me. Do you know what I mean?
12: Okay, so...

0: Ring, ring. The phone's ring, ring.
1: Okay, I'm ready.
0: Hello?
2: Hello. I am an AI assistant calling from the company Nest Edge.
0: No.
2: Can I tell you more about why I'm calling?
0: No.
2: Some people prefer to interact with a human. Can I assist you to do...
0: No. I was so... That was literally how this phone call went down. Just kept cutting off this robot that kept trying to talk to me. I was so enraged. Can we talk about that next? I feel like it was an unnatural level of enragement.
1: Okay, were you just yelling down the phone?
0: I really was.
1: Okay, then.
0: Anyway, AI people calling you cold. No thanks. Don't do that. Companies, don't do that. Tell me why next.
1: Mm? And this is important, but also equally important. Any notes on my performance?
0: It was good for a first go.
1: Okay.
0: Actually.
1: All right. Yeah. No notes?
0: Yeah, no notes.
1: Okay, fantastic. Thank you.
0: I haven't got time to give you notes.
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0: 93.4 The Breeze. Auckland's Breakfast. With Robert and Jeanette, and that is, of course, Taylor Swift. Of course, rumours that she's getting married this weekend. Initially, though, talking about Madison Square Garden in New York City. Maybe she's getting married in the Hamptons. The latest is she's getting married at the Sorrento in One Tree Hill.
1: Imagine.
0: They host weddings there. Reasonably priced for Taylor Swift as well. So I've seen some activity around Sorrento. That's all I'm saying.
1: Well, there's plenty of activity around Madison Square Garden. It is reported that they're shutting the streets down, that members of Old Mate's football team have booked out hotels.
0: Kansas City Chiefs.
1: Don't know.
0: Okay.
1: Anyway, I guess we'll find out. Or maybe we... I think they'll lock everything down. I don't think we'll see anything.
0: Yeah, well...
1: Yeah, at all. Or maybe they'll release one photo.
0: They have to take cameras off people if they're going to go into the wedding,
1: right? No, but she's made all of her guests sign NDAs.
0: Yep.
1: So there's that.
0: So, like, if I sign one, I can't mention that I'm going to the Sorrento this weekend?
1: Anyway, we'll see what comes at the end of the weekend.
0: That was a polite snort. I appreciate that. Thank you.
1: Now, I have discovered that I am very much a Bob each way when it comes to AI. Like, I can appreciate it can whip you up an email, or it can summarise a document, school newsletter, I don't know, whatever you know. Stuff like that. That's fine. I can appreciate just how helpful it is. But there's so much about it that gives me the absolute ick. And I had one of those moments recently. Now, this is not the one where I was screaming at the robot. I'm going to tell you about that in a second. This was another one. I was online. I was trying to ask a question about this thing that I was buying. And all that I got was this robot that could not for love nor money answer my question. I got so frustrated. I just about threw my iPad out the window.
0: Oof.
1: Like, it just couldn't do what I was asking it to do.
0: So simple.
1: What is the point? I was in a help center getting the absolute opposite of help.
0: Okay.
1: And it was nuts. Anyway, that was a week or two ago. Then yesterday I get this phone call from an AI agent from a company I've never heard of called Nest Edge, I think is what it was.
0: Okay.
1: So I'm like, this is probably a scam. They said right up front, I'm an AI thing, person, whatever. And I just got so enraged again with the robot calling me instead of a person, so much so that I told the robot exactly what I thought of its AI-ness. I did. I didn't hold back. I was absolutely not interested in talking to it. And then she goes, and it was quite a human sounding voice.
0: Okay.
1: And she goes, "Oh, well, I could get a human for you." And I went, "No, you won't." Because I didn't even want that.
0: We've all heard that voice.
1: It's
0: here at
1: bullshit.
0: Work.
1: And it's not like me to get heated over something, is it?
0: Oh, yes, it is. Yes, it is. Like I said, we've all heard that voice here.
1: Very polite person.
0: Oh my gosh.
1: I treat people with the utmost respect, but that's when they're humans.
0: Yeah.
1: That does not apply to an AI robot.
0: Right.
1: Like, it's not even like a Rosie from the Jetsons. It's just imaginary. It's not even there.
0: I wonder how many Olympic-sized pools of fresh water was used up by AI where you argued with it.
1: Oh, man, companies that use AI to ring you, cold call you about stuff, and we didn't even get to the part that of what she wanted to talk about. They need to have a think about it, because it just incenses people.
0: So you
1: I believe.
0: At what point, how did it end, this conversation?
1: I just hung up on her. Okay. I like gave her a serve. I gave her an absolute serve.
0: And that computer went, wow.
1: In the hope that they were recording it, that it was being recorded, I'm sure it would be, and that they would get some feedback. In no uncertain terms, they could work out what I thought about
0: that. Nest Edge, is that what they're called?
1: Nest Edge.
0: I hope that somewhere that, like, imagine if they actually weren't robots or real people, but they did that on purpose.
1: No, she was a robot.
0: And someone is sitting there, all sitting there listening to you on speaker having a good laugh.
1: She was a robot. I don't like AI when it's taken over stuff that should be done by humans, and that sort of interaction should be done by humans, and that's my story.
0: I've got, just to end on this, Ford have started hiring back their quality control inspectors, because initially it was taken by AI.
1: Oh.
0: And they realised that the people made better calls on vehicles than AI did.
1: And AI wouldn't be around if we weren't. We're the ones that are giving it all the information that it's using. I know it's smarter than us now.
0: There you go. So anyway, that's Jeanette taking calls from her bunker.
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4: Fine, but cool today, a high of 15. If you're heading to the airport, add a bit more time. We've had a crash heading towards the terminal on the airport link just past Kirkbride. It's been sorted, but still heavy. A crash on the southern southbound just past the southwestern, but that doesn't look too bad either. Coming in on the southern, slow from Papakura, 38 minutes in from Manukau. Northwestern, 30 minutes in from Massey, and northern 25 from Constellation.
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1: Fine and 15 degrees, depending where you are in Auckland. It's anywhere from 0 to 5. Talking about AI.
0: Yeah, because you got an AI generated phone call from a AI voice asking if you were interested in something and you screamed at it.
1: Oh,
0: you
1: just yelled I just
0: at that computer.
1: It.
0: You did.
1: Sounded very human, but she instantly, well, the first thing she said was that she was AI and stuff. They're upfront about it. But I was not interested in taking that phone call or finding out anything. And it seems I am not alone. A couple of texts have come in.
0: We'll chat to some folks in just a moment,
1: shall
0: we?
1: Get into this next.
0: Let's go west. It's Robert and Jeanette on Auckland's Breeze.

0: 93.4 The Breeze, Auckland's Breakfast with Robert and Jeanette, and that is Go West, and we close our eyes. We're talking this morning about AI and the effect it has and the ability it has to reach into your homes, right? Even on radio, there was a radio station in Australia that had an AI voice until people were, they were told that this was not an actual person. It was just a script.
1: For like 6 months.
0: Yeah.
1: Fools everyone.
0: AI can't do this, though. See?
1: Well, to be fair, it probably can.
0: That is a gift.
1: There's a place for it in this modern world, and there's lots of things that it can save you time on, and it can be a godsend sometimes. But it can also be the opposite of that, the opposite of helping when it thinks it is. I had a problem with a call center, and it did absolutely nothing to help me. And then I got a call from like an AI agent doing a cold call, trying to sell me some stuff, I think it was. Screamed blue murder at them, told them what I thought of them, and it appears I'm not
0: and
1: alone.
0: And it got your number because you had initially contacted them?
1: No, I don't know. I'd never heard of that.
0: Okay.
1: I actually have no idea how they got my number. Probably bought it off some website or something like that.
0: I did sell
1: like
0: your number.
1: Thank you.
0: Penny is in Howard. Good morning, Penny. How are you?
2: Good morning. Very well, thank you.
0: That's good to hear.
1: You had this sort of situation, Penny.
2: Yeah, my husband got a call last week, and I was listening to the information because I was on the obviously couldn't hear what he was talking about.
1: Yeah.
2: And he was just making all this stuff up. I was like, who is he talking to? And then he got off the phone and said it was some AI for some business. Like, I don't even remember what it was.
1: Yeah.
2: And he just made stuff up because they have no idea.
1: Oh, so he was just answering the questions with absolute rubbish.
2: Yeah.
1: Well,
0: great.
1: I mean, you can turn it into a game.
2: Look, he was like in his 90s and it was like,
1: oh my gosh. Oh, that's funny.
2: It was
1: really funny. Maybe I could try that next time.
0: Yeah, congratulations.
1: Rather than getting angry.
0: He's probably just bought a timeshare somewhere. Well done.
2: Yeah, probably. I agree. There is definitely a place for it, but there's definitely a place for it.
1: Yeah, 100%.
0: Sure, right?
1: It can absolutely give you the okay.
0: Yeah, nice one, Penny.
1: Thanks, Penny.
0: You have a lovely day.
2: All right, have a good day.
0: Take care.
1: See
0: thanks,
1: ya.
0: Penny. Bye.
1: Lisa's in Favona. Hi, Lisa.
0: Hey, Lisa, what happened with you?
3: Hello. Oh, are you sitting down for this one?
0: Yep.
1: Why?
3: Yesterday, I got a link. We have a colleague going on mat leave.
1: Yeah.
0: Maternity leave.
3: So she's due, I think, in about a month.
1: Yes.
3: Whoever designed the card designed a family photo with her and her husband and a 7-month-old baby girl sitting on her lap.
0: She hasn't had the baby.
3: But it's not her baby.
1: Oh my God.
0: So what? Like
3: so wrong.
0: So what? What? Are you? There are websites you can go put two faces in, and it gives you what a child would look like if you two had children.
1: Why did this person do that?
3: I know, but like. As a mother, I would be horrified if somebody had done that for me.
1: Yeah. Yeah, mother-to-be. Like, a baby is not even born, and there it is sitting on your
0: months.
1: Knee.
3: Mm-hmm.
1: I know.
0: That's crazy.
1: Wouldn't it be interesting at 7 months, when that baby is 7 months, just to compare?
0: Could you give us a call in 7 months?
3: Okay, I'll do that.
1: Oh, that's
0: Lisa.
1: Wild what
0: appreciate
1: it can do,
0: that. Thank you so much.
1: Thanks, Lisa. You have a great day.
3: You too.
1: Okay.
0: Thanks for
1: the chat, Lisa.
0: Bye. Coming up, I saw a moment yesterday between two friends that it reminded me just how important friendships are. And I'll share with you what I saw after Breeze News. That's up next.
4: 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The Breeze Accurate Traffic.
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6: Fine but chilly today, a high of 15. Northern Motorway flowing well this morning, 25 minutes in from Constellation. It's just heavy there to Sunny Nook, slow to the bridge. Northwestern, 30 minutes in from Massey, slow from Massey, a bit heavy from Point Chev. Southern, 42 in from Monaco, slow from Papakura, a few heavy spots. Crash southbound past the southwestern link, but it looks okay. Little slow heading to the airport after a crash earlier on George Bolt.
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19: Atamaria, Auckland. I'm Grace Cocker with the latest at 7:30. The CTU wants paid parental leave to match inflation at the absolute minimum. It goes up to $811 per week from today. Union spokesperson Melissa Ansell Bridges says, like other areas, it doesn't line up.
20: Minimum wage increases, for example, other benefit increases where people are just going backwards against those increasing costs of living.
19: The mayor is calling for a national solution to natural disaster recovery. Auckland's $2 billion program launched after Cyclone Gabrielle has wrapped up. Wayne Brown says it's unfair and unsustainable for local ratepayers to carry the burden of frequent severe weather events. Disability advocates feel they've not been consulted with properly about new legislation. Neil Woodhams of Multiple Sclerosis NZ made a submission yesterday and says the government has failed to connect.
21: I don't know why they haven't had any consultation. Certainly we would have participated and we were given very, very little time to actually go out to our members and get their views.
19: Winter scams are on the rise and cybersecurity experts fear they're becoming harder to pick out. Fake lotto, crypto and holiday house booking sites are creeping up this time of year. Norton's Dean Williams says more fraudsters are using AI.
22: The fact that AI is making these messages very convincing, so it's no longer easy to spot.
19: Norway in sport are through to the round of 16 with a 2-1 win over Ivory Coast at the FIFA World Cup in Dallas. Superstar striker Erling Haaland scoring the winning goal in the 86th minute. And to tennis with Davis Cup Auckland, Serena Williams has lost the first set 3-6 against Maya Joint as the 44-year-old returns to Wimbledon.
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1: Well, fine, beautiful today. Morning frosts, very cold in certain parts of Auckland, well pretty much all of it, colder in some, high of 15 degrees, down to an overnight low of 4, tonight currently 5 degrees in the central city.
25: Auckland City, you're a friend of mine, and you've sure got a friend in the breeze.
0: Kia ora, good morning, it's Robert and Jeanette.
25: Thank you for being a friend.
0: Sing it, Golden Girls.
26: Thank you for being a friend. Travel. If you're lucky enough to have friendships that have stood the test of time, friends who have seen you through the highs and lows that life throws at you, then you'll know how important these friendships are, right? I have a lovely story for you next. I was watching two guys playing golf yesterday. One did the loveliest thing for the other. It's the little thing. What?
1: I was watching watching two guys play golf. Where were you? What were you doing? You're just sitting on a golf course?
26: I grabbed my chair. I grab a coffee.
1: You're so strange.
26: I go sit on the golf course. Yeah, do you have clubs? I go, nope. I'm just watching.
1: Just here to watch.
26: Anyway, just get back to the...
1: Sorry?
26: So I was watching these guys, right? Play the music again. Thank you. And did a little thing. Just a little thing for us, mate. I thought, that's what friendship's all about.
1: Talk to his caddy. Was he holding his caddy?
26: No. Hmm? No. Better than that.
1: Okay.
26: Look, you might have a story about a friend as well who's done something nice for you. If you do... Text 934, call 0800 27 33 93. That's 0800 BREEZE. I'll tell you about the golf course I was sitting on yesterday in just a moment on the Breeze.

0: 93.4 The Breeze, Auckland's Breakfast with Robin and Jeanette, and that is Tina Turner. How about you this morning? I went to work, the moon was still up. It's impressive.
1: It
0: casts a lovely shadow over the whole yard there. Ooh. Nice. Yeah, that's by the way, if you're wondering why, it's because it's a strawberry full moon and it's in Capricorn.
1: I have a question
0: on that.
1: What
0: is happening there?
1: I have a question on that. Mm-hmm. Why is it in Capricorn when Capricorn is the star sign of December?
0: If anyone can explain that to us, you can text 934 or give us a call.
1: Doesn't make sense, does it?
0: Thank you. I don't have a lot of friends. I can probably count them on two hands. And, well, no, we don't need this.
1: No, but they do say as you get older,
0: your circle of friends
1: can shrink a little.
0: Yeah, and that's fine because of life and people come and go in your life.
1: It's because when anyone asks you to go somewhere or go out, you go, no! And so you're just slowly working your way off the lists.
0: I feel like Jeanette was channeling something there about herself.
1: Maybe myself.
0: Appreciate that.
1: Thank you.
0: But here's the thing with friends, though. Friendships matter. It's up there with eat well, move more, get lots of sleep. If you want to live a long, happy life, maintain close friendships, right? Yes, sir.
1: Mr. Miyagi.
0: Mr. Miyagi.
1: With all your good vibes. And
0: I'm nearly 60. I got a lot of wisdom.
1: You don't do any of those things.
0: I got a lot of wisdom to share.
1: Shut up.
0: I do
1: them.
0: I do.
1: You do not.
0: Oh, you mean that? Eat well, move. Yeah, no, I don't do that. But I have friends.
1: Yeah,
0: that's
1: okay.
0: My point in the story.
1: All right, fair.
0: Can I get back to my story?
1: Yes.
0: So, I was watching these guys play golf yesterday. Yeah, I go down there with a little chair and I sit there on the edge of the fairway and just watch people play golf. I don't belong to the golf club. I don't have golf clubs. I don't know nothing about golf. Anyway, these two guys are playing. Here's what happens. So one of them obviously whacked his ball into the trees. And so he's off into the trees looking for his ball. And you can hear him getting more and more frustrated. And his mate's walking down the middle of the fairway. And I watched him take a ball out of his bag, throw it on the ground and kick it way ahead of himself, sort of to the left where his mate was, who was still in the trees.
1: Oh, okay.
0: And then he's walking down towards the ball. He goes, bro, bro. The guy turns around and goes, bro, here's your ball here. Uh-huh. He goes, oh, far. Okay. As he goes out of the trees and goes back and he plays the ball from there. And I wanted to clap, but I couldn't.
1: Well played.
0: But I thought that was lovely.
1: And the other guy fell for it.
0: Yeah, well, as far as he was concerned, like...
1: just went somewhere over
0: see,
1: there.
0: I don't know, golf courses are big and balls are small.
1: Okay.
0: Even if they're white. Uh-huh. And sometimes they are pink and orange.
1: Yes, they are.
0: And he found his ball for him and he was like, oh, bro. Thank you. Must have walked past it, right? And I just thought that was a really lovely thing to do. That's what friends are for. Where's that bloomin' song? Hang on a second. Where's that song?
2: That's what friends
0: there you go.
2: Are
0: That's what it's all about.
1: Have you got friends that would do that for you?
0: I don't play golf. Were you not listening? Awkward. Yes, I do. I have the friends I do have. They're good people, really good friends.
1: Yeah.
0: They've been there for the highs and the lows of my life. They've seen me at my best and my worst.
1: And that's the most important thing. And it doesn't matter whether you can count them on one hand or you can count them on both feet and both hands.
0: Yeah.
1: It doesn't matter as long as they're good people.
0: They are.
1: And they do good things.
0: They're all 3 a.m. friends.
1: And you can reciprocate.
0: Yes.
1: Reciprocity.
0: Reciprocity. And you know what? You fall in that category. First of all, kill the music. You sound disappointed when I said that.
1: Absolutely not have done what that meant. I would have made you look for that ball in that tree for 3 hours.
0: You would have waited. Go, that's going to be fun on the radio. I'm going to mock the hell out of him. Look, if you have those friendships like that, the people who have done things for you, we'd love to hear about them. If you've got any stories to share, feel free. You can give us a call. You can text 934 as well. The Quickfire Quiz is coming up next.
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4: Book your Ski G trip today.
5: Corbett clear today, a high of 15. It got a crash on Upper Harbour Motorway heading west towards Massey. It's at Beach Haven, but it's quite heavy both ways with a bit of rubbernecking. Northern, 30 minutes in from Constellation, we're heavy in patches there to the bridge. Northwestern, 34 in from Massey. Slow from Massey, heavy from Point Chev. Southern, 42 in from Monaco. Slow from Papakura, some heavy spots. Southwestern, a bit slow, add extra time to the airport.
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13: A fine and 15 degrees today. Currently 5 degrees and cold.
0: We got this text in 934 as well. And Glenn had it in his news. There was a collision on the Upper Harbour Highway from north to the city. Avoid taking this road, says a text. Cars are standing still. All lanes collision are closed for the moment. Anyway, it's out there because of that crash.
13: Thank you for your text. Time for the quickfire quiz. Was it a Wednesday, July the 1st? Officially, 6 months of the year, done and dusted. We are at the very beginning of the second half.
0: All right, Jerry, jump in there, buddy.
14: So, okay, here I am.
13: What?
14: I thought you might have gone into a football reference there. Second half.
13: Oh, could have, didn't. All I'm thinking about is it's John Farnham's birthday today, and happy birthday to you if it's also yours. July the 1st. A great day to have a birthday, halfway through the year.
14: Question one.
13: It's kind of perfect, really, isn't it, in terms of presents?
14: Yes.
13: You know?
14: Give you that.
13: Yeah.
14: Yeah.
13: Spread them out. All right. You were saying.
14: Spread them out. A koala bear eats leaves from which type of tree?
13: Mm-hmm.
15: Seriously.
14: You know that one?
13: Yeah.
0: Eucalyptus.
13: Sometimes.
14: Oh, don't say it.
0: Oh, sorry.
14: People are playing.
0: Sorry, everybody.
14: If you're playing in your car or at home, sorry about Rob doing that to you.
13: Yeah, apologies.
14: Also, it was correct. What is the main ingredient in traditional pesto? A pesto. What's in pesto?
13: Yeah, but...
14: Yeah, the main bit.
13: Okay.
14: Don't get me with the flavour thing again. Remember when I said something was tangy?
0: Yeah. Remember you were at my house and you said I had one of these on the bench? Is it that?
14: Yes, Rob. For anyone playing at home who wasn't
13: Basil.
14: In Rob's house with me.
13: Right, we've answered two of them. Carry on.
0: Keep going.
14: It is a lovely plant you've got there in your kitchen.
13: All right.
0: Thank
14: lovely.
0: You. Thank you.
14: Just must have great roots. In which ocean... Oh, it gets hard here, by the way.
0: Okay.
14: In which ocean is the island group of the Maldives? That is a tough question. If you know that at home and you're playing along, congrats if you know that.
13: Okay.
14: Who wrote Death on the Nile?
0: Yeah. Good movie too. Well, movies. I've done it a couple of times.
13: Is it old mate?
0: Is it old mate?
13: I don't know.
14: Old mate. It's old mate.
13: What did we ever say before old mate? Was it Hoojima Watsit or something like that?
0: Thingamajig.
13: Thingamajig.
0: Maybe.
13: Yeah. Whatchamacallit?
0: What's his name?
14: Or her name?
13: Why did we ever change?
0: Thank you.
14: For this question.
13: Okay.
0: Oh, here's a clue.
13: Yeah, I've got it.
14: That was the clue.
13: Mm-hmm.
14: And what is Mahjong?
0: Yeah.
14: What is mahjong?
1: Mahjong.
14: Well, actually, I knew you were...
1: Isn't it, though?
14: My nanny
1: used to play it.
14: Here it is.
15: Mahjong.
1: Oh.
14: That's okay. The British pronunciation
1: of
14: it.
1: It's more of a harder G than I thought. Mahjong.
0: Let's get some answers after Eddie Grant on Auckland's Breeze.

0: 93.4 The Breeze, Auckland's Breakfast with Robert and Jeanette, and that is Mr. Eddie Grant's and Electric Avenue. It is
1: it's 5 to 8.
0: It is 5 to 8. Yeah, sorry, my headphones just cut out, and sorry. You don't need to hear that, but I need to hear myself and you guys. All right, we're back. We're back, everybody. Thank you.
2: So that's the excuse we're using for mistakes this week. One that we cannot prove.
0: Brilliant. All right, I'm back.
2: A koala bear eats leaves from which type of tree?
0: Eucalyptus. Do you know their poo is...
1: No, it's not.
0: Nope, that's a wombat.
1: That's the wombat.
0: Ignore me.
1: Shaped what? Like a cube.
0: Like a cube. It comes out like a cube.
1: It's not the koala.
2: Wait for the wombat question.
1: Koalas are the ones that are riddled in disease.
0: Why have I got koala poo in my hand then? You're right. That is not square.
1: It's not. Anyway. Oh. Carry on.
2: What's the main ingredient in pesto?
0: Basil.
2: And Rob does have a lovely basil plant.
0: Thank you. It's my wife's basil plant.
2: Yeah, it's lovely. Big leaves.
0: Yeah.
2: And I said, Rob, lovely basil plant you got here. And Rob said, lovely what?
1: It doesn't even know.
0: I pointed at the wrong plant. I said, yes, it is. That's Jesus. Not basil.
1: He pointed at the ficus.
2: This was a hard question. Mm-hmm. In which ocean is the island group of the Maldives? Now, I will stress, someone text us the answer.
1: Yeah.
2: Did you two read that text?
1: No.
0: No, I already had written it down.
1: We already had it written down.
2: What did you write down?
1: If indeed it is the right one. Indian Ocean.
0: Indian Ocean.
2: Well, you two have it correct, as does Lee in Oriwa.
1: Oh,
2: Indian
1: nice.
2: Ocean. Well
1: nice
2: done, one, Lee. You three. Who wrote Death on the Nile?
1: Agatha Christie.
2: Agatha Christie. And what is Mahjong?
1: For a 5 out of 5, what do you got, Rob?
0: It's a board game.
1: Yeah, it's a game.
2: It's a game. Jeanette, you have the point.
1: Thank you.
0: Did I give too much information away again?
2: It's a tile-based strategy game. Jeanette?
0: Board game.
2: I am going to let Jeanette choose if you get that point.
0: Oh, she's not going to say yes.
1: Let me think. Yes, you can have it.
2: Okay.
1: You can have it. You can
2: look at that. That's
1: mean.
2: Lovely. I wouldn't have given it to
0: her. No, you wouldn't have.
1: Well, you just was talking about friends. And oh, what a asshole move if I didn't do that.
2: And his headphones broke.
1: All right. After the news, we want to find the best 80s duet. Like, not two people that are always singing together.
0: Like Milli Vanilli.
1: No.
0: Although they didn't really sing, but yes.
1: Like the collab kind of thing. I watched a clip of Kenny Rogers and Dolly Parton together the other day, and I wondered to myself, is there a better duetting couple than those two? And maybe there is. I have a list. Okay. I've kind of done a little bit of a

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19: Atamaria Christchurch, I'm Grace Cocker with the latest at 8. The Green Party's calling a revamp of laws around antisocial road user behaviour a PR exercise. The bill passed last night and boosts police powers, but Julianne Genta says it doesn't address issues officers are facing.
20: The real challenge was they couldn't always use those tools quickly or effectively, and this bill doesn't really change that fundamental problem.
19: Kiwi households are cautious about taking on new debt. Centrix shows credit demand fell 5.3% in the 12 months to June. Spokesperson Monica Lacey says people are being vigilant.
21: Consumers, if they're feeling a little bit uncertain about some of the Middle Eastern activity, might be pulling back on some of the more discretionary type credit facilities.
19: If you're travelling to Queenstown for a winter escape, the mayor is asking for patience. The airport forecasts more than 785,000 passengers to pass through in the next 3 months. John Glover says it doesn't need to be hectic.
22: It is busy. We've got the whole crew of staff in our front-facing roles in tourism and hospitality. You know, they're here to enjoy the season as well.
19: And a person is being tested for suspected Ebola in Scotland. A Glasgow hospital is now reportedly in lockdown. In sport, Norway are through to the round of 16 at the FIFA World Cup with a 2-1 win over Ivory Coast in Dallas. Erling Haaland scored the winning goal and celebrated with his team and the crowd with a Viking row on TVNZ. 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And after 8 years, LeBron James is leaving the Lakers and searching for a new team as he commits to a record-extending 24th season in the NBA.
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0: Harvey Norman.
1: I just walked past an open door and got a rush of cold air. It was chilly this morning, but we pay for that chill with some beautiful fine weather, don't we? Blue sky, cloudless, hopefully, by this afternoon anyway. High of 15 degrees down to an overnight low of 4 degrees. Currently not much more than that in the central city. Make it 5.
2: Beautiful. Hi, Robert and Jeanette. Good morning. Jeanette's got something to say.
1: I meant the opposite of that. We're not paying for it with the blue sky. It's the bonus. It's what we get for suffering
2: blue
1: with the
2: sky,
1: cold
2: we get
1: weather.
2: We get the cold weather.
1: That's what happens.
2: There we go.
1: And
2: have a warm blanket over the city.
1: The other day, I watched Kenny and Dolly doing this.

0: Imagine being in the crowd for that one. He actually, Kenny Rogers actually recorded that song with Sheena Easton. But on that particular day, he was doing a concert of songs that he'd done with Dolly, and so Dolly did it with him.
1: Oh,
0: the look
1: beautiful.
0: On his face when she comes through, through the crowd from the back of the stadium kind of thing. It's just pure admiration and adoration and just friendship and love and all of the things. It was
1: the same when I walk into the studio.
0: It's so similar. It's just exactly the same as that. So then I got to thinking, after watching that, like, who are the other big 80s stars that got together for, like, one-off kind of hits and things? Or maybe they did a couple or whatever. I've got a little bit of a list, and I've sort of done a bit of a rough ranking. I don't know if I've got it right. Maybe you guys can help me out. I'll share it with you next. Some bangers in there.

0: 93.4 The Breeze opens Breakfast with Robin and Jeanette. That's a banger right there from Joan Armour Trading, Drop the Pilot. That's a great song,
1: my
0: man.
1: My favourite part of that song is when she goes, I love it.
0: Got a text here to 934. You can text us anytime. From M, it says, morning guys, just letting you know it's 2 degrees at Rānui right now. Lovely and crisp. Have a great day. You have a great day, Em.
1: Yeah.
0: Thank you so much for your text this morning. Appreciate that.
1: The other night I was having a little bit of a scroll, as we all shouldn't do. Do you know what though? I was very happy because the Instagram algorithm gods served me Kenny and Dolly doing this.
2: Who needs tomorrow? We've got tonight, babe.
1: Here comes
2: Why
1: Dolly.
2: Don't you stay?
1: From the back of the stadium.
3: Deep in my soul.
1: Crowd lose their mind.
0: They weren't expecting it, were they?
1: No, I'm not sure that they were. Yeah,
0: no, I think Sheena Easton did the song.
1: Sheena Easton was who Kenny originally recorded it with, but Dolly did it on this particular occasion. I mean, the 80s, one of the very best decades of music. Is there a better decade? I don't know that there
0: I
1: is.
0: I love the 80s. You know me, I was there for it.
1: It's not the question we're debating this morning, but I think it's just a flat out no. There is not a better decade than the 80s. Maybe a question for another day. Who, though, are the 80s stars that weren't necessarily like a duo, but who got together for a little bit of a collab, a one-off?
0: Look at you with the kids. Down for a collab.
1: A little bit of a one-off hit. I've got a list.
0: Yeah.
1: I've got 5 of them on my list. I'll tell you who they are. Maybe you guys could quickly text who you think your number one out of this might be, or maybe you'll have a completely different number one or different somewhere. Who did the best song? Well, let's rank them from like 1 to 5. This is my, you might disagree with me too.
0: Sure.
1: Okay. So I've gone with number 5.
0: Yeah.
1: Paul McCartney, Michael Jackson, Say, Say, Say.
3: All alone, I sit home by the phone, I'm waiting for you.
1: Two of the biggest stars on the planet.
0: For sure.
1: Friendship didn't age well. They fell out.
0: No, because while they were recording this song, Paul McCartney mentioned you can buy other artists' music rights, and so Michael Jackson bought the Beatles.
1: There we go. That's what happened.
0: Good song, though.
1: Okay, so that's my number 5. Number 4, Diana Ross, Lionel Richie, Endless Love.
3: Your eyes,
1: the vibes. The romance vibes.
0: Oh, come on.
1: Hey.
0: That was just the last song they played at the disco.
1: Oh,
0: for
1: so
0: the slow
1: beautiful.
0: Jam, for the slow dance. Nice and close.
1: Oh, it's beautiful. So that's number 4.
0: Yeah.
1: At number 3, Aretha and George, I knew you were waiting.

0: That's a great song.
1: Just two country legends.
0: Wait to hear what you've got at number one.
1: Well, as I say, I toyed with these last two, and I don't know if I've made the right call. Maybe you can tell me on 934. Number one in my top five of 80s artists who got together for a little bit of a collab, David Bowie, Mick Jagger.
0: Oh, yeah.
1: Do you remember that video?
0: Oh, yeah.
1: That's
0: they shot it in one night.
1: Did they?
0: They didn't have time for these two legends to get together. I think it was for Live Aid.
1: Okay.
0: And so they said, we've got one night, we've got to shoot the whole thing. And they did it. It's a great song.
1: Just a couple of rock gods right there.
0: For sure.
1: So as I say, I don't know if I got the last two in the right order or indeed any of them. Who is your fave? 934 is the... Where do you sit on any of those?
0: Look, I agree. Like, I love all those songs. When I put... that at number one, this is what I probably would have put in the list as well. This is a classic from the Phils.
1: Is that your number one?
0: Yeah.
1: It's a big call.
0: I think so.
1: Okay.
0: Got a text here as well. Someone's gone with Paul Simon and Joan Baez.

0: lots of
1: things. Is this the La La La song?
0: Yeah. Here we go. La La La. Oh, that's beautiful. It feels like a live version, doesn't it?
1: Yeah.
0: Lots of texts coming through.
1: That is nice.
0: I feel like we need to come back and maybe make some adjustments to the list. I'm not sure.
1: Okay.
0: It's going to take all of our eyes because Jerry's not here. He's going to be swimming in the ocean.
1: Very soon. In about 20 minutes, he's going to be down to his SpongeBob undies going for a swim at Takapuna Beach.
0: Okay, let's collate these texts. Come back in a minute.
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3: A high of 15, should stay a fine one all day. Just call Upper Harbour Motorway. Bit of a drama. A crash westbound near the Squadron Drive off-ramp. Been blocking both lanes. We have had an update that one lane is open, but it's been a very heavy drive through that area and you might want to avoid it. Northern and northwestern not too bad, in part because a lot of traffic stuck on Upper Harbour. Southern 53 and from Monaco, heavy patches from Papakura.
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0: Fine and 15 degrees today. Currently 2 out in Ranui.
1: It
0: was 0 this morning out in Ardmore.
1: Yeah.
0: 5 in the central city. It's cold this morning. And man, you guys
1: the
0: have
1: text.
0: Got some thoughts.
1: What have you done, Jeanette Thomas? What have you done?
0: You guys have got some thoughts on your favourite 80s kind of duo.
1: Duos.
0: Two people that got together to do a song or a couple of songs or something, but they weren't an act. Duo.
1: So we're looking at singular artists who got together. Whilst we appreciate and love David Bowie and Queen for Under Pressure, they didn't make the list because
0: they're a band.
1: They're a band,
0: they're
1: right?
0: Band. Queen's okay. A band. Yep.
1: So we've got some more have come through here as well. This is nice.
15: What would we do, baby, without us?
0: Family Ties.
1: Yeah, well, that too. Denise Williams, Johnny Mathis.
0: Okay. That's in someone's top five.
1: There's someone else who wants to pop this in your list as well, Jeanette.
0: Mm-hmm. Oh, yeah.
1: Stevie Nicks and Tom Petty, they're on the list as well.
0: There was another vote for Stevie Nicks.
1: Yes.
0: A little typo, it was Stephen Nicks. I'm not sure what song it was. But anyway, carry on. What else have you got? Oh. God, this is one of my faves.
1: Faloki and Giorgio Moroder, although he's a producer, but still.
0: Yeah, two people, Phil two
1: from Human
0: people.
1: League. What's the name of the movie? I know you want to say it.
0: No, I don't know it.
1: You do know it.
0: Do I?
1: Yeah, you do.
0: Tell me.
1: Never Ending Story.
0: Oh, right.
1: Thank you very much.
0: That is such a good song.
1: Listen, keep your texts coming. We're loving this little walk down 80s memory lane with the duos.
0: Dolly and Kenny getting a lot of votes for number one in my top five. I had them at number two. Anyway, tell you in a minute.

0: 93.4 The Breeze, Auckland's breakfast with Robert and Jeanette. Kia ora, good morning. Welcome to the show. It is a chilly but beautiful Wednesday morning here in Tāmaki, Auckland, the 1st of July.
1: We're talking about 80s duets. Do you know what? In 40 years' time, there'll be a young, fresh-faced couple on the radio station and Alex Warren will have done a collab with someone and they'll be talking about that song.
0: How about that Alex Warren and Adele collab?
1: How about it?
0: Fantastic.
1: So we are firmly planted in the 80s this morning, and my gosh, there are so many. I gave you a top five a little earlier. My number one was David Bowie and Mick Jagger, but I wasn't sure whether...

0: love it.
1: You've been texting us like crazy. We appreciate that. Someone pointed out Jennifer Warnes has had a couple of hits with somebody else.
0: Is that with Joe?
1: Yep.
0: Joe Cocker?
1: And then, of course, this one.
0: Oh, yeah.
1: Right?
0: Okay. Honestly, we can't keep up with the texts.
1: Got another one here. You mentioned Sheena Reeson had done a duet with Kenny, right?
2: Yeah.
1: Back in the day. But she also, her ability to work with different artists, man.
0: Oh, Prince. Yes.
1: Prince.
0: Yes.
1: In my book. Another one for Paul McCartney, Michael Jackson. You had Say, Say, Say.
2: Yeah.
1: Got a text through. What about this one?
0: Oh, yes. That was mine. Yes. Good song. We haven't had a bad song.
1: Yes. How about this one?
0: Oh.
1: Nobody knows. Oh, come on.
0: And you know the words to every one of them, don't you? Because we grew up on this
1: exactly
0: stuff.
1: Right. Can we finish on this one?
0: I don't want to finish.
1: I know. By the way, somebody answered your question. Was the 80s the best decade of music? They came back to yes, it was. Absolutely. This one was for the, we call it the NRL now, rugby league. I think it was called the ARL back in the day. They always had, you know, a song that came out that published the new season of the ARL of rugby league. And it was this, Tina Turner and Jimmy Barnes.
0: Absolute banger. I think it's my fave version of it.
1: I think it is too, you
0: know? Oh, guys. Thank you for your texts. We've seen absolutely every single one of them. They're flying in. Oh, I love Willie Nelson, Ray Charles too. And Seven Spanish Angels. Oh,
1: that's a great
0: that is
1: song.
0: That is so good. So many of them. Thank you for that. I think we can just suffice to say, I don't know if we do have a top five. I just think we're going to have a top 50 today.
1: We should have a countdown of just duets.
0: Yes.
1: I know. I just had that idea. Actually, it's your idea, Janelle. I just stole it. But, okay.
0: Oh, so
1: another
0: good.
1: One, Freddie Mercury and the opera singer Barcelona.
0: Oh my gosh. Thank you guys.
1: Thank you guys so much. Now listen, if you are around Takapuna Beach right now and you see a guy walking around in SpongeBob SquarePants undies, he's ours. It's Jerry.
0: Oh, is he though? Do we need to claim him today?
1: We'll explain why after the news.
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5: A fine but cool one all day today. Got a high of 15. A crash on Upper Harbour Motorway westbound at Squadron Drive, Beach Haven area, Greenhithe. It's been blocking westbound lanes. One apparently open through that area, but it's a very heavy journey both ways. Southern quite slow, 53 minutes in from Manukau. Slow at Manurewa, heavy o Tahuhu to Remuera. Northern Northwestern, not too bad, but still some heavy patches.
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15: Atamari, Auckland, I'm Grace Cocker with the latest at 8.30. Two separate crashes on Greenhithe Bridge are causing delays this morning. One involved three vehicles near the Squadron Drive off-ramp and the other happened shortly after in the same area. One person has moderate injuries. The motorway is mostly closed with one westbound lane open. Street racers and fleeing drivers face getting their cars crushed under law just passed. The government says people have had enough of dangerous, obnoxious behaviour. The new weapons in the armoury also include stronger penalties for excessive vehicle noise. Down south, where property prices in Canterbury broke records in June, Sarah Wood from realestate.co.nz says they hit a significant milestone.
16: Canterbury has an all-time average asking price high of $757,000. It's the first major region to pass this number since the peak of 2022.
15: Cybersecurity experts are warning against winter scams. Fake lotto, crypto and holiday house booking sites re-emerge this time of year. Norton's Dean Williams says people need to be vigilant.
17: Scammers use the calendar to create their fake message or their tactics.
15: To rugby with Shift 4, there's been plenty of debate around who should be in the All Blacks side to face France in Christchurch on Saturday. All will be revealed at 4pm tomorrow. Ford's coach Neil Barnes says it's been a tricky team to pick.
18: We've had really robust discussions about what our team should look like going into this game, and to be fair, there's a lot of decisions to make where it's very, very close.
15: Kiwi golfer Kazuma Kobori has booked his place at this month's Open Championship after finishing tied for second at a qualifying tournament.
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20: Harvey Norman.
21: Oh, fine. Blue sky and 15 degrees. But man, we've had a cold start to things. We're going to drop down to 4 degrees tonight. Currently in Auckland, well, depending on where you are, 6 degrees in the central city, 2 degrees out in Rānui.
22: Auckland City, you're a friend of mine, and you've sure got a friend in the
1: breeze. Kia ora, good morning, welcome to the show. It is Robert and Jeanette, and we have this breaking story now. A warning from New Zealand Surf Lifesaving of a hazard on Takapuna Beach. There are reports of a man wearing nothing but SpongeBob SquarePants undies, and he looks determined to rush into the surf. Back to you, Jeanette.
21: Apparently he is doing it for a good cause, and that is to remind us of the fundraiser for our Special Olympics team and their polar plunge, which is happening later this month on the 25th, thanks to Novus Glass. Jerry will be taking the plunge this morning. Just a reminder, it's about 4 degrees in Takapuna.
1: Ooh, yeah.
21: Yes.
1: Oh, it's chilly.
21: And another thing, he forgot to pack a towel. So, okay. Good.
1: Talk to

0: 93.4 The Breeze, Auckland's Breakfast with Robert and Jeanette. Kia ora, good morning, welcome to the show. It is a Wednesday morning, the 1st of July. Let's go, we're halfway through the year. Now, The Breeze and Novus Glass are helping to raise money for our Special Olympics teams and their polar plunge. It's going to be happening at Takapuna Beach on July 25th, that's a Saturday.
1: It is, and to get us in the mood, Jerry is getting ready to plunge himself into the cold waters of Takapuna Beach right now as we speak, and all he's wearing is some SpongeBob SquarePants undies.
2: Are you ready, kids?
3: Aye, aye, Captain!
2: I can't hear you!
3: Aye, aye, Captain!
2: Oh!
1: Literal undies, Jerry. They're not even togs.
0: Hey, SpongeBob, no pants!
4: Oh dear, right. You know when you walk along the beach and you see like a jellyfish that's dried up and everyone goes, oh, what's that? Or people are pointing at me and saying, oh, what's that? And it's mainly because of the undies, but it's also the top half that is revealed.
1: Jerry, what are other people wearing?
4: Well, we've got some fantastic special Olympics athletes with me. Sorry, I'm already chilly. I don't know if you can hear the wobble in my voice. It's already freezing. Yes. These guys are like superstars.
1: Yeah.
4: We're all wearing, togs.
1: Okay. Wetsuits? Anyone in wetsuits?
4: No, I've got wetsuits. Everyone's very brave.
1: Yeah.
4: Give me a big shout. Everyone's like, yeah!
1: Hey, how good!
4: So there's a crew of us. Yeah, it's a big crew, and I think we remember asking for registration for people to come and do this. Now, I might not be the best ad there for it right now because I've got a wobbly voice, I sound cold, but I am brave, and so are these guys, and we are ready to go in when you two tell us yes.
1: Okay, now, first things first, one thing that you forgot to bring from home this morning is your towel. You then made a plan to go into the bathrooms at work where we've got some showers. You found a couple of crusty ones there. You thought, oh, that'll do if it's the best of a bad bunch. You then forgot those. What is your plan for when you come back out of the water?
4: I have brought my wife's hoodie, and I will be using that as both towel and a hoodie.
1: Oh my God, you're hopeless.
4: When I get out, I found it in the back seat. Yes, I've forgotten the towel. Yes, I've forgotten Crocs. I've forgotten everything. But I think that's not really top of mind right now.
0: Okay.
1: But not your sense of humour and your braveness. That's what you've got,
4: well,
1: Spades.
4: I feel brave with the ones around me. Okay. So, guys, are we ready to run in?
0: Okay.
4: Okay.
0: You call
4: everyone
0: it.
4: Needs to shout. Freezing for a reason. You ready? 3, 2, 1. We're getting in.
1: That'll do us.
4: Can you? Oh.
1: Yeah.
4: Oh, my God. Oh, this is awful. Right. I'm up to the nipples. I've got one under. Stay there.
1: Is he going under?
4: What?
1: Oh, he's under. Are you under?
4: Freeze for a reason. Got the SpongeBob undies on. And it's been up for
1: ages. Jerry, what are those undies like now that they're wet?
4: Well, it's not.
0: Are they hugging?
4: They've inflated. I don't know if they're not. They are not swimming apparel. I'll tell you that right now.
1: Jerry,
4: free.
1: Stay away from children.
0: If they're children on the beach, look away. Look away.
1: Get
0: also,
1: to the car.
0: The hypothermia is kicking and he's not making any sense. He's slurring his words.
1: Good on you, buddy.
4: It's very refreshing, I'll get you.
1: Yep, that's one word for us.
0: Jerry, go grab your wife's hoodie and dry off.
1: Well done. You're
0: nice
1: a legend,
0: work.
1: as is everyone that's there today.
0: And everyone there at the beach this morning, you are all absolute legends. The Auckland Polar Plunge for our Special Olympics team happening on Saturday, July 25th at Takapuna Beach.
1: You can go to specialolympics.org.nz for details, or you can just text DIP. D-I-P, DIP to 934.
0: Well done,
1: Jerry.
0: Well done, SpongeBob. Well done.
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7: A fine day, but a cool high of 15. Upper Harbour Motorway, a crash near Squadron Drive westbound, still affecting traffic heavily. It's very heavy both ways, actually. One westbound lane open through that area. Northern 26 in from Constellation Drive, we're slow there to the bridge, not looking too bad. Northwestern, fine 32 in from Massey, some heavy patches from the causeway. Southern 46 in from Manukau, slow from Manukau, heavy from Motahu.
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5: Breeze weather update with Carrier Blue hot water heat pumps. 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
1: Fine and 15 degrees today, currently 5, probably feels a lot colder if you've just got out of the ocean and you don't have a towel, a.k.a. our Jerry. Good on all those people that plunged themselves into the water this morning.
0: Yeah, got the text here, says go. Jerry.
1: Oh, and then it says, that's enough to kill the budgie in the budgie smugglers.
0: It is cold and they're quite tight. Jeanette's loving that. She loved that.
1: Ah, you guys are funny.
0: See this story yesterday about the Auckland supermarket that had a leak in the roof and it was dripping onto the meat in the freezer underneath it? Oh. I'll tell you where next.

0: 93.4 The Breeze, Auckland's Breakfast with Robin and Jeanette. I want to be the only one. Love that Eternal, and BB Winans in there as well. Congratulations one more time to Jerry and the good folks who turned up this morning to go for a polar plunge to raise awareness for the big event that's happening. That's on July 25th at Takapuna Beach to raise money for the Special Olympics teams. Just nice.
1: Jerry forgot to bring a towel and so is currently using his wife's hoodie to dry himself off.
0: Well, to get right in there, Jerry, get into all the nooks and crannies and dry yourself off. So imagine, right, you're at Woolworths Papakura, the one on Avril Street. It's just off Great South Road there. Now imagine you want to get some bacon, cause the whānau love the bacon. And when you get to the refrigerated cabinet thingy-majiggy, you see water, quote, pouring from a leak in the roof onto the prepackaged meat.
1: It's not what you want.
0: This happened last month for a shopper who took some pics and stuff, and she said, to see people shopping while dirty water was pouring out of a hole onto food that they were buying, unbelievable. Oh. Just a reminder, the stuff was sealed in the packs, right?
1: Yeah.
0: But the stuff was dripping down.
1: Ah, still not ideal.
0: it's not ideal. Woolie said that there were several leaks in the store, that the landlord's job was to fix it, and the leaks following heavy rain, but they moved the meat and put buckets and paper towels underneath so it didn't, you know, like drip and splash everywhere to take care of that. Well, you should talk to your landlord because that's not cool. You've got a leak in the roof.
1: On a rainy day here, we know it's a rainy day because there's a big bucket at reception.
0: If there is one in reception that we have, you know, you may be working in a building that has leaks as well. And this is why I love my mate Jeanette Thomas. This is why she takes lemons, and turns them into lemonade.
1: I do.
0: Into lemon cake.
1: What?
0: Lemon drizzle on lemon biscuits. She takes the lemons and makes it sweet.
1: What have I done?
0: So we had a leak right outside our studio, and it was a pipe. It wasn't a leak from the roof. It was a pipe, right? Yeah. And we were like,
1: look, it was this filthy, rusty water.
0: It was rusty water, and we were looking at it going, geez, that's nasty. And they had people come and fix it, and it would always leak again. And at some point, I think Jerry leaned over to look at the leak, and it dripped on his head. And I said, oh, that's acidic. That'll burn right through your brain. Anyway, Jeanette, again, lemons, lemonade. She goes, you know what? And she went and found a dry indoor office plant that was on someone's desk, and she put it underneath
1: this
0: that thing.
1: Story is wrong,
0: and
1: guys.
0: She, hang on a second.
1: No, you need to stop.
0: She
1: you
0: let
1: need
0: that
1: to stop.
0: Drip water the plant.
1: Please.
0: And it drowned it.
1: Okay, this is not what happened. It was a rusty leak, right? We've established that. Yeah. I did not find the plant. I rescued the plant because it was rusty, nasty stuff that was coming out and drowning the plant. If you remember, I rescued it and brought it into the studio and saved it.
0: I thought you put it there.
1: No.
0: You saved it from the rusty water.
1: Save it from the rusty water.
0: Well, everyone, we're back to lemons. Everyone, back to lemons.
1: Oh,
0: everyone, go back.
1: You find I did a good thing.
0: It's not lemon cake anymore. It's not lemonade. It's just lemons.
1: Here's the deal.
0: If you have a leak in your building, it's not rusty water. If you have a leak in your building, we're quite happy to round up some of the dry plants in our building and take them over to your building and stick them underneath the leak. So everyone wins. Yeah, there you go. Just text Jeanette has pop
1: don't
0: plants.
1: Text anything.
0: Text Jeanette has pop plants to 934 if you've got a leak. Your 80s mixtape is coming up after 9.
1: No, anything to stop you talking.
2: Robert and Jeanette on Facebook at The Breeze Auckland.
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1: Breeze News with Ebert Pukekohe. 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
2: Atamari, Auckland, I'm Grace Cocker with the latest at 9. Two separate crashes on the Greenhithe Bridge have been causing headaches for motorists this morning. One westbound lane is now open. Crews are also out laying grit as freezing temperatures impact roads throughout the central South Island. The Transport Agency is urging extra care on all inland highways. State Highway 8 remains closed between Lake Tekapo and Omarama due to black ice. New listings are on the up, with property sellers recording their busiest June in more than 5 years. Sarah Wood from realestate.co.nz says people have realised change is the new constant, so aren't waiting around.
3: Lots of new options for buyers, seeing nearly 8,000 new properties come to market. It's the largest number of new listings that we've had in a June since 2020.
2: Queenstown's gearing up for one of their busiest winter tourism seasons, with the airport expecting more than 785,000 passengers over the next 3 months. Mayor John Glover says the hustle and bustle is being felt already.
4: The streets are humming. You know, it's not even the school holidays yet.
2: The cost of sending a letter with NZ Post has gone up today. It will now set you back $3.60 to send a standard letter. And a person's being tested for suspected Ebola in Scotland after returning from an affected country and presenting with symptoms. In sport, France are just kicking off in their round of 32 match against Sweden at the FIFA World Cup in New Jersey. Earlier, Erling Haaland scored in the 86th minute on TVNZ as Norway beat Ivory Coast 2-1 in Dallas.
5: Haaland, well, it had to be. He rolled it into an empty net.
2: Football updates brought to you by Hisense.
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8: Fine and glorious today in Auckland. Cold though, high of 15 degrees, and we're not there yet. We're going to drop down to 4 degrees tonight, currently 7.
9: The Breeze 80s mixtape.
10: Now, make a note in your diary, 3 p.m. today, the voting for the Breeze Blockbuster 50 finishes. So, got three thongs.
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10: I've got three thongs for your consideration. 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
8: yes.
10: South Side of Bombay. Got some Falco, Rock Me Amadeus from the movie Amadeus. Here's Glenn Frey from...
8: Frey?
10: Beverly Hills Cop, or is it Coop? I don't know. Heat is on the Breeze.

0: 93.4 The Breeze, Auckland's Breakfast with Robin and Jeanette. That is Falco, Rock Me Amadeus from the movie
1: Amadeus.
0: There you go, The Breeze Blockbuster 50 voting finishes at 3 p.m. today. Thanks to Rialto View, your chance to vote for your favourite movie music. And then count them down.
1: Start counting them down from 2 o'clock tomorrow afternoon.
0: Yeah, nice. Your final song now is from, oh man, this movie, Once Were Warriors. Jeepers. This is what the song, when it came up, the movie is one of the few moments you felt like you could breathe. Because their film is, it's brilliant, harrowing. But this moment here, when the family are going for a bit of a tiki tour in their car, south side of Bombay, what's the time, Mr. Wolf on the Breeze?

0: 93.4 The Breeze, it's Breakfast with Robin and Jeanette, and that is the Backstreet Boys. Man, it is tough out there, like, to just get a job if you've got kids who are maybe leaving uni or leaving school and they're looking for work. It's not easy, right?
1: Sure.
0: So I'll do a shout out to the brand new world opening up at Te Atatū Peninsula. This is next month. This week, for 90 jobs, they've interviewed 300 people.
1: For 90?
0: 90.
1: Okay.
0: Yeah. They're hiring people around the peninsula, obviously, because they're close, but also people from wider Auckland have also applied.
1: That actually feels like better odds. I know when my daughter, who's 22, was applying for jobs, she was getting told on her Seek application thing that there were 450 other people applying for the one job. So your odds are better at New World Te Atatū.
0: Yeah, opens up next month. It looks flash too.
1: Yeah, nice.
0: So, yeah, all right. We've got some Nick Kershaw, Ace of Base, up in just a moment on The Breeze.
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3: And it's looking ugly out there on the roads with severe delays on all motorways into the city.
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0: 93.4 The Breeze, Auckland's Breakfast with Robin and Jeanette, and that is Mike and Mechanics. I know it is only the 1st of July, but we'd like to award on the show our Employee of the Month, and that goes to Jerry Edwards, who this morning joined like-minded individuals for a polar plunge at Takapuna Beach.
1: What a dude.
0: To help raise awareness for the fact there is one going on at the end of the month, July 25th, to raise funds for our Special Olympics team.
1: Freezing cold, wearing nothing but his undies. He went right under, hair and everything, and had no towel at the end of it.
0: No towel.
1: That's commitment.
0: Right, he was drying himself on his wife's hoodie because he forgot to take a towel. So well done, Jerry. We're going to take a picture of him, stick it up. We put it right there at reception for everyone to see.
1: In the SpongeBob undies.
0: In the SpongeBob undies that he was wearing when he went in, but also importantly, the pictures when he came out.
1: That's it, when they're wet.
0: Ooh, that's cold. It was cold.
1: Probably have to blur that.
0: You'll have a great day. We'll catch you back again tomorrow morning.
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4: And it's looking ugly out there on the roads with severe delays on all motorways into the city.
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3: Morning, I'm Glenn Stewart with the latest at 10. The passing of beefed up powers against antisocial road users has been described as a great day for communities. Changes include the baseline sentence of the destruction or forfeiture of vehicles. Associate Transport Minister James Meagher says people deserve to feel safe.
4: People have had enough of the chaos, the fleeing police, illegal street racing, burnouts, disorderly dirt bike gatherings, intimidating vehicle convoys and siren battles.
3: Now, talking driving, people are being urged to take extra care on icy roads in the South Island after a spate of crashes this morning. There have been incidents in Roxburgh, Lumsden, Cromwell and on Dunedin's Southern Motorway. International arrivals are bulking up the winter tourism season for Queenstown. More than 785,000 passengers will pass through its airport over the next 3 months. But Mayor John Glover says there'll be last-minute domestic visitors too.
5: In a world where people are conscious of the cost of everything, people want to know they've got some really good certainty about what happens when they go on their holiday.
3: And overseas, another miraculous story of survival from Venezuela. A three-year-old boy has been pulled from the rubble of a collapsed building 6 days after major twin earthquakes shook the nation. The death toll has risen to more than 1,900, tens of thousands of people still unaccounted for. In sport, tennis with Davis Cup Auckland, and Serena Williams has gone down fighting in her first round match at Wimbledon, playing her first singles match in 4 years. The 44-year-old superstar lost in three sets to Australia's Maya Joint. And to the Football World Cup.
6: And a Mbappe!
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0: Harvey Norman.
8: Brr, what a chilly start and still only 8 degrees as we head for the high of 15. But what a beautiful day. Absolute stunner. Brace yourself though. It's going to be another cold one tonight. We're down to 4.
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8: Happy Wednesday. Happy 1st of July. A pinch and a punch. First of the month. No returns. White rabbits, etc. Let's get into a half hour of non-stop music. We'll kick it off with George Michael.

0: Breeze on 93.4 with Celine Dion and Because You Love Me. What a beautiful song for our Wednesday morning, 1st of July, and what a beautiful day. Absolute stunner. Chilly. That was a very cold start. And it's slowly warming up, but it's still only 9 degrees. It's going to be even colder tonight when we drop down to 4. There's been a lot of warnings on the roads further south. You know, Central Plateau's got some black ice, but particularly in the south of the South Island, there is a lot of ice making crashes quite prevalent down there. Meanwhile, you know, other side of the world, of course, they're going through a heat wave. In the US, they're selling gourmet ice cubes.
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0: Well, with husband and wife duo Womack and Womack, Teardrops, as we get ready for the Blockbuster 50 countdown, which is happening tomorrow. From 2 o'clock tomorrow afternoon, we count down the biggest movie hits as voted by you. Have you got your votes in yet? Because this is completely up to you. It's your countdown. So breeze.rover.nz is the place to go, or if you just text film to 934, we'll flick you back the link. 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We kick off that countdown 2 o'clock tomorrow afternoon with Mike Perdue, our resident movie critic, Kate Roger. And we've got a countdown cameo from Kiwi actress Morgana O'Reilly as well, who's going to be jumping into the countdown from Aussie. So can't wait for this tomorrow afternoon. Make sure you get your votes in. Will this monster track from Dirty Dancing take the top spot again? Oh, it's a big song, but it's completely up to you. So text film to 934. Get the link to vote. Get your votes in before 3 o'clock, the Savo. On the way after 11, back into some great music. Chris de Burr. Oh, that beautiful song, Lady in Red's coming up. John Farnham and Shaboozy on the way as well on The Breeze.
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3: Energy Minister Simeon Brown is taking aim at big power companies, calling their current model unfair. He says they sell their electricity to customers for a single price, despite generating it at different costs throughout the day. He says power plans would give households and small businesses more choice, making bills more affordable. These plans would follow three price periods: peak, off-peak, and night.
2: Four teens aged 12 to 16 have been referred to Youth Aid after a night out stealing in Northland. Police got reports of vehicles being stolen in Kaikoi, then Kirikiri late on Sunday. A patrol soon found one travelling on State Highway 12. Spikes were used to stop it and a knife was found. Hawke's Bay police are on the hunt for a 41-year-old Anthony Napera, who's considered dangerous and should not be approached. There's a warrant for his arrest. And a tip for the winter blues from the Department of Conservation: get out and smell the fresh air. Spokesperson Aaron Fleming saying nature is fabulous for our mental health.
4: Perhaps learn about a new plant. So if you're out walking around, take an interest into a plant you haven't come across before and learn a bit about it once you get back home.
2: In tennis, with Davis Cup Auckland, Serena Williams has lost in the first round at Wimbledon. The 44-year-old superstar going down in three sets to 20-year-old Australian Maya Joint, who was very nervous before the match.
5: Yeah, I didn't get much sleep last night. I was up till like 2 a.m. just thinking about it.
2: And in football, France are powering into the round of 16 at the FIFA World Cup, leading Sweden 3-0 a short time ago, approaching full-time.
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8: Stunner of a day, isn't it lovely? Slowly warming up after that very chilly start. 10 degrees now, heading for a high of 15 and looking good right through Wednesday. It will be cold again tonight. We're down to 4 this evening.
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8: Just gone 11 Wednesday morning with Sarah, getting into July with a half hour of non-stop music. And we've got some great songs coming up. We'll kick it off with John Farnham, Two Strong Hearts.

0: Auckland's Breeze on 93.4 with Ronan Keating. Life is a roller coaster. Yeah, well, it is a bit like that in the traffic when you have a crash, isn't it, this morning? Terrible backup of traffic on the Greenhithe Bridge because they had not just one but two crashes. There was an original crash on the bridge, which caused massive delays. And then I think maybe just someone wasn't watching with all the traffic backed up, and there was another crash further up the hill. So two crashes, massive delays this morning. Hopefully you got to work on time. We've got a song coming up soon from Cyndi Lauper that's been around for a long time. But it always reminds me of the 90s movie Romy and Michelle's High School Reunion.
1: There's still one thing I just don't have.
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1: I don't have you, Michelle. Will you dance with me?
2: Only if Romy can dance with us.
1: Sure.
0: And so he takes both their hands and they do this weird thruple dance in the middle of the reunion. Man, I love that movie. I love the song too. If you want to vote for it in the Breeze Blockbuster 50 Countdown, you can text FILM to 934. You've got until 3 o'clock this afternoon to vote. Cyndi Lauper's Time After Time is next on The Breeze.
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0: Auckland's Breeze on 93.4 with Gabrielle. And Out of Reach, or something very cool happening at Auckland Museum. Their Wildlife Photographer of the Year exhibition is now open. It is free for all Aucklanders to go and check out. And this is particularly exciting because school holidays are coming up next week. And we love free things to do with the kids in the school holidays, but it'd be awesome for anybody to go and see that. To celebrate, we're giving away the ultimate staycation at Hotel Debrett, thanks to Auckland Museum. So if you text museum and your details to 934, we'll pop you in the draw to win a staycation that includes one night stay at Auckland's iconic Hotel Debrett. You've got a $100 voucher to spend at the museum and a $150 voucher for the museum store as well. How good. So museum to 934 to get yourself in the draw for that one. Back into the music after 12 with Rick Astley, Phil Collins and 660 coming up on The Breeze.
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